0: John?
1: Yes, Alan?
0: Alongside all your singing commitments, I'm told that you're budding into a real blooming Somerset morn. Is that right?
1: No.
0: Why not?
1: Well, I'm not blooming.
0: What about this book you've written?
1: Oh, I've been trying to sell a few around the studio now.
0: Oh, you can't do that.
1: Oh, can't we? Yes, we can.
2: One more and then John, Paul, George and Ringo say goodnight. And it's no good you saying, you can't do that.

90.3 WHPC. Beatles songs on this Friday evening. My name is Rob Leonard. The 14th of August, 2026. And you know, we always start the show with Beatles songs. At the top of the hour, if you're a long-time listener or even a short-time listener, we always start the top of the hour with Beatles. Then we break off and do what we normally do. But we always start at the top of the hour. Even though top of the hour doesn't mean, in radio, it used to mean a big thing because you'd come out of the newscast, you want a well-known song. People in the old days used to, you know, go around checking the stations at the top of the hour because they were doing news and commercials. They don't do that anymore. But I still think of the top of the hour as how you start your show. And we heard You Can't Do That from the BBC Volume 2, Live at the BBC. It's actually called The Beatles on Air, Live at the BBC Volume 2. And we actually heard two tracks. Technically, the tracks technically are listed as songs, even if one's just a talk thing. We heard Oh, Can't We? Yes, We Can. And that led into You Can't Do That, recorded for the BBC. And I've always said that there should be a complete BBC box set, sort of like the Great Dane version, but you have to have more than the music. You have to have the talk. You have to have a promo if the Beatles made it. You know, there's a Top Gear promo that's floating around that's pretty funny. You know, include the Kenny Everett stuff because he was working for the BBC at the time. I think the David Wiggs stuff, most of it was recorded for the BBC, even though somehow he was able to put it out as his own record. But it wouldn't hurt to do something like that because the BBC, obviously when the Beatles were on the BBC, it was a little more, it was much more important than if they were on, you know, hanging out with whoever here in the States or anywhere else. They knew who the hosts were. They probably listened to the show at one point or continued to listen to the show. So it'd be nice to have a complete from March 7th, the first time they recorded for the BBC in 1962, Pete Best on drums, all the way to, I don't know, April 10th, April 11th, 1970. That might be a good idea. Anyway, let us continue. Let's go to the Love Album, which is an album I happen to like. I know some people get angry at the Love Album for what it isn't, really, more than what it is. And I'm not sure why people hate the Love Album for what it is. Here's Strawberry Fields Forever. This took like a long time for Giles Martin to put together because there's so many bits and pieces in it. And sometimes I think like George Martin was there and he goes, you know, it took me and Jeff Emmerich like an hour to figure out. You slow it down here, you speed it up here, and you do the edit at 60 seconds. Anyway, here is the Love version of Strawberry Fields Forever, right here on 90.3 WHPC.

0: 90.3 WHPC. Some very early wings, the first grouping of wings. That was in 1882, live in Berlin, from a part of that box set from Red Rose Speedway. That was a messy box set, because it seemed like they kept adding things. You know, the music for that era is not the best compared to later on wings. So there was like Wings Over Europe, which is great. All this stuff is live, and was almost all of it was unreleased at the, you know. And we know Paul records all his shows, so it was nice to get, you know, the Henry years, the Denny Seiwell years, you know. And it's a nice collection, but it's, you know, he did a lot on that box set. He hasn't done a lot in a long time, unfortunately. We're still waiting for Back to the Egg and London Town and all these other great albums that would be nice to get some sort of archive series. The McCartney interview would be great. If you have never heard that, it came out like for one day. It was taken off the market for after that day. And it's an interview, guy from Musician Magazine. And the beautiful thing about it was they made a radio version where they took out the questions and you can put your own questions in, and they gave you the questions and there were Paul's answers. And that was pretty cool. And that was like, you know, part of a, you know, radio-only thing that they used to do. They don't do that anymore, unfortunately. Oh, well. So, you're listening to 90.3 WHPC Beatles Songs. My name is Rob Leonard. We're here every Friday from 8 p.m. to 11 p.m. doing nothing but Beatles, solo Beatles, songs the Beatles covered, Beatle cover songs, and, of course, songs a Beatle either guested on and or produced. Before 1882, we heard Dig a Pony. Some good stuff there. That's from the original Let It Be album, because there have been a couple since. It's tough to keep track. It really is tough to keep track of everything, you know? And that's part of the fun of being a Beatle collector. And, of course, Rubber Soul coming out in October. There's going to be a four-disc set, CD set. There is the new remix. Then there's these outtakes, including a song we've never heard called Little Girl. And then there is another version, and then there's another version, which they probably could have put on together. They put out, you know, they're going to have the American version, which is, I think, important. But they've already released it. You know, if you bought the Beatles albums, the collection volume 2, you know, you already know about this stuff. So, I don't know. You know, it's tough to keep track of it. And they did not include 12-bar original, which is originally 6 minutes. It got cut down to, 252 or something for the anthology. Wisely done, by the way. There's no reason to hear the 6 minutes of them trying to do a Stax song, a Green Onions vibe by Booker T and the MGs. And it never really went anywhere, but it's still the Beatles, and they recorded it twice, the same exact arrangement, the same exact time. So obviously they had thought about this more than maybe other people have thought about. So, but they didn't do it, and, you know, at least it's available on, you know, Anthology 2. But isn't part of this whole thing is put everything, like, together? Because there's going to be some bootleggers or collectors or whatever. They're going to make their own version of Rubber Soul. And it's like, okay. You know, the funny thing about the Stax recording, you know, they're doing the Green Onions type song as 12-bar original. First of all, it didn't have a real title. 12-bar original is not a real title. But the Beatles almost recorded at Stax in 1966. They ended up back at EMI Studios, but they originally thought about recording at Stax. And there might have been a tax reason why. There might have been other reasons why, too. But they didn't do it. Which allowed them to stay basically at EMI their entire career, except for some stuff at Trident and couple of places later on, but mostly EMI. That's one of the reasons why the Beatles sounded so good. They had the same engineers, same studios. They knew what they were doing. They were given free, unlimited time to record stuff. They didn't have to pay for the timing or the time, which was important. Anyway, let us get to another song from this Wings Over Europe album. This was a song by Denny Lane that was supposed to be on the 2-LP set for Red Rose Speedway, and then EMI Capital said, no, we only want one record. So this was cut out. But this is live at Antwerp. This is I Would Only Smile. Denny Lane leading the band right here on 90.3 WHPC. A little more from Wings Over Europe.
1: Now we're going to give you Denny Lane, who's going to sing one of his own songs. It's called I Would Only Smile.

August 1st, 1971. That is live from Madison Square Garden. Here comes the son, Pete Ham, helping out on that one. And it's, you know, if you look at the list here, man, some good stuff. Just you have a lot of Dylan, and you have one Ringo, you have one Billy Preston. And that's kind of it. I mean, of course, Ravi Shankar. But, you know, it's hard to believe that this next song made the list. And the reason I say that is because Billy Preston still hadn't hit it, really, in 1971. Of course, he'd put out two records on Apple. George produced them, played on them. But that's one of it's the only Billy Preston song that got released. Here's That's the Way God Planned It, also from August 1st, 1971, the concert for Bangladesh. I don't know if it was the first ever charity concert done by rock and rollers, but it was the first one ever done with the status of George Harrison. So here it is on 90.3 WHPC. 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
0: Don't do anything else.
2: Oh, yeah, do. 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

This show on 90.3 WHPC is brought to you by Mr. Beery's Bar and Music Hall. Hey, this is Steve Beery. Yeah, I'm the Beery, and after 41 years in business, we're closing the doors on February of 2027. You're running out of time to see what Beery's is all about. Mr. Beery's

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4: The

maybe the best mix of Only a Northern Song as heard on the Yellow Submarine song track. And the reason I say that is because they did it. It was never had a good mix for whatever reason. There was a version on Anthology 2, pretty good. But then they remixed it for everything they did on the Yellow Submarine song track, as it's officially known as. And then when they did the box set of Sgt. Pepper, they did not include Only a Northern Song, though it was recorded during those sessions. It reminds me of, you know, that song is not in the box set, and 12 Bar Original is not in the box set for the forthcoming Rubber Soul track, Rubber Soul Box. Interesting how two different songs recorded for those sessions, not put in, obviously, not unused on the record, but also not used on the box set. Makes no sense to me, but... You know, they never ask me anything. You know, it'd be nice to get a call. Hey, Rob, what do you think? But I don't expect it. And, you know, that's okay. I don't expect it. It makes me a little more sane as the day goes by. Before Only a Northern Song, we heard the a cappella version of Because. And we began the second hour with I'm Happy Just to Dance With You. Right here on 90.3 WHPC. Beatles songs is what you're listening to. If you're just finding us, thank you. If you've listened to us every week, that's great, too. Don't forget our friend Doug in San Diego does a Beatles audio blog. And what it is, it's not just my show. It's Chris Carter's show. It is Terry Hemmert's show, a bunch of other Beatles shows. I think there's 8 or 9 of them. And, you know, he records them, puts them up if you want to download them or listen to them again. You know, I know on Friday some people go out, you know, they listen to the first hour, they don't hear the second hour, then they hear the rest of the third. And I know that happens a lot. I don't know why, but, you know, people go out. But Doug puts this whole thing. So he's at redcircle.com, or the easiest way really to do it is you go to Google, you type in Beatles radio shows, and it is the top thing that comes up, which isn't a bad thing if you ask me. So we always thank Doug for doing this. Not just because my show now can be heard, it's just that it also allows other songs and other podcasts, too. There's a bunch of podcasts up there, too. Of course, I do a podcast, the Fab Four Free For All, with my friends Mitch Axelrod and Tony Triguardo. And we started it a long time ago. And it's still going. You know, people might say, oh, you haven't done a lot of shows this year. Yeah, there's reasons why. Nothing personal, though. You know, people say, oh, maybe they're not talking. No, we talk often. We just haven't recorded it, I guess is the best way to describe it. Anyway, this next song, if you think about it, should have been on, maybe not, Anthology 4, because it's never been officially released. It was on Beatles 1 plus the DVD. So that's where it officially was released first. Of course, it was in the anthology. But they never have released this version. And this is a clean version. If you've remembered versions that happened before, you can tell the definite overdubbing and stuff. Here's Revolution. Now, is it Revolution 1? No. But it has the backing vocals of Revolution 1. Is it the Revolution that we know from the single, the B-side of Hey Jude? Well, yes, yeah, sort of is, but not always. And also the thing about a Revolution, the DVD version or the promotional film version, if you want to call it that, is it sounds really good. Now, part of it's live, part of it isn't. There's reasons why for that. But anyway, here's Revolution from the DVD plus one, or one plus, I should say. Here it is on 90.3 WHPC.

Sharon! Sharon! That is Woman by Ozzy Osbourne. Yes, Ozzy. He did three John Lennon songs, or John Lennon, you know, he did, well, In My Life, Lennon McCartney. But Woman, he did Working Class Hero and In My Life, all produced by Mark Hudson. And that is Woman by Ozzy Osbourne. Some good stuff there. Who thought he can handle a ballad? But he can, because he was Ozzy. Ozzy could do anything. And Ozzy was a huge Beatles fan. He said he wanted to be buried with the White Album. And I'm wondering if that actually happened. So, he did say that once. He might have been joking. I don't know. But not bad. Some good stuff there. And before that, from the DVD One Plus, we heard Revolution with... It was a mixture of the studio recording with John singing over it. The backing vocals were live. But, you know, the playing wasn't for the most part. But maybe it was just a weird mix. And they finally got the mix right on the DVD One Plus. You know, there was the DVD. There was the Beatles 1, then Beatles 1 with the DVD, and then Beatles 1 DVD Plus, which was the Beatles 1 DVD. Was all the number one videos. And then one plus were the leftover ones that didn't make number one. But hey, why not put them all together? Smart thinking when they put that together. One of the better collections. Though I have to say that part of the problem with Beatles 1 is they did 4K on everything. And the video is either a 525 or 625, depending on, I guess, the country where it was done. And 4K is 4,000 lines, 625 lines. When you blow it up, it looks a little fakakta. So, but still, at least they did it. At least they gave it a try. Your WHPC weather forecast, powered by Pantano's Gourmet, with locations in Hewlett and Uniondale. Well, currently it's mostly cloudy. It'll be clear on the overnight. Sunrise happens at 6:04. Tomorrow, Saturday, will be sunny for most of the day. High about 84 degrees. And tomorrow night, sunset happens at 7:52. And it'll be partly cloudy. Low about 71. Currently outside the studios here at Nassau Community College, it is about 78 degrees. Thank you for listening to us. We're Beatles Songs. We're here every Friday from 8 p.m. to 11 p.m. Don't forget, on Sundays, I do a Beatles show. I'm sorry, a rock and roll show simply called The Free For All. And we do that every Sunday, 10 a.m. to 12 noon. And then I talk sports with my brother Tim every Monday, 9 a.m. to 10 a.m. And then, of course, Beatles songs every Friday, 8 p.m. to 11 p.m. Thank you for finding us. Some people don't find us, or they know about us, but they don't listen. Thank you for actually putting the time in. It's not hard to find us. We're also, besides being at 90.3 FM, we're also at nccradio.org. You know what that means? We're heard on the internet and we're heard on the radio. Either one, and thank you for finding us. Here's Every Little Thing right here on Beatles Songs.

Not a bad version. And he chose Hound Dog out of all the songs to do for the show at Madison Square Garden, which happened on August 30th, 1972. There were two shows. He did Hound Dog, both of them. But there are so many other great, maybe, songs that he could have done that he practiced with the Elephant's Memory Band. That's from the Power to the People box set. That is, it says here, part of the New York City Studio Jam. Lots of good songs on here, from Roll Over Beethoven to Honey Don't to Ain't That a Shame, and others too. And he chose Hound Dog out of all of them. I mean, he knew that song too. He knows all these songs. He played them how many times with the Beatles and Elephant's Memory, helping out very well there, actually. Before Send Me Some Lovin', we heard My Sweet Lord 2000, which was a, I don't know what it is. It was, it sounds like the original, part of the original track is there. And then George changed things along the way. I've always thought that he redid this to show that, yes, there is a difference in the way the song sounded from the original. You know, unconscious thievery, or whatever the term was they used. I mean, personally, I don't, if I was on the jury, I would have voted that George did not steal it on purpose. And, but, you know, I wasn't on the thing. That lawsuit went on forever, by the way. So, and of course, Alan Klein tried to screw George over by buying the rights to the song halfway through the lawsuit. But that actually helped end it, because he shouldn't have done that, and he did. So, anyway, before My Sweet Lord 2000, we heard I Call Her Name. I Call Your Name, I'm sorry. And then we began our set with Every Little Thing, right here on 90.3 WHPC. Thank you for listening to this fine show we call Beatles Songs. My name is Rob Leonard, and we got a lot of things to get to. You know, that's part of what we're doing. Let's get to the album Egypt Station from Paul McCartney. This is Dominoes right here on Beatles Songs.

90.3 WHPC, I Can Bet. And before that, Dominoes. Cool song there from Paul. Both actually from Paul. And you're listening to 90.3 WHPC. It's Beatles songs time. That means it's between 8 o'clock and 11 o'clock on Friday nights. Of course, don't forget my show, The Free For All, every Sunday from what time? Oh, 10 a.m. to 12 noon. And then Monday, I talk sports with my brother Tim. And that's every Monday, 9 a.m. to 10 a.m. with From the Press Box. And, of course, Beatles songs. You know, we've been doing this show. There are two ways to look how long we've been doing the show. We started in January, the end of January 1984. We went to the end of January 1987, 3 years. We took 9 years and 3 months off. We came back April 19th. Was it April 19th? I believe it was April 19th, 1996, and we've been doing it ever since. So what do we say? Do we say, like, we started in 84, that nine-year thing doesn't count, and so it's a total of, you know, 42 years? Maybe. Or do we just add it all together and say, well, it's 33 years? Maybe. Or does it matter? It doesn't matter. Anyway, we've been doing the show for a long time. Thank you for finding us. Tell your friends about us. Tell your neighbors. Tell your dog. Dogs love Beatles music. They really do. I'm not just saying that because I had a dog, and I remember this. I tell the story again. I'll tell it again, but I'll tell it again afterwards, I'm sure. When I got Pepper on CD, it has that little dog whistle at the end. So I'm listening to the album, and I forgot it was there at the end, and I'm, you know, day in a life ends. All of a sudden, you hear that high-pitched whistle, and my dog, Curly, who was sitting right next to me, all of a sudden puts her head up and like, what the hell was that? So she heard it. So the dogs love the Beatles because of that. Because the Beatles said, hey, let's put a dog whistle on our record. And then the dogs become Beatle fans. It's the truth. You don't know that. But I think it's the truth. Anyway, thank you for finding us. You know, Ringo Starr had an album come out a few months ago. It's technically still new. It's a really good, strong album. His second album with T-Bone Burnett. Not the second album, but he came in. T-Bone Burnett basically produced the record, and then Ringo comes in, does drums, and does the vocals. And it's a different type of album where, in the sense that Ringo approves everything, obviously, because it's his record, but he's not there in the studio changing things around. It basically comes to him, and he does what he has to do. And he's not the first one to do this. A lot of artists have done it, so you can't knock him on it, but he seems to do better when he's in the studio. But at the same time, these last two country albums he's had have been very good. And I use country in quotes because they're more Americana. You know, Boku of Blues is more of a country album. But this isn't a bad Americana country album, whatever you want to call it. Whatever makes you feel better. So here's a couple of tracks from The Long Road Home. And Long Road Home, I should say. Anyway, here's two songs. We're going to play Baby Don't Go, and It's Been Too Long. The Long, Long Road. Anyway, so thank you for finding us. By the way, this hour of Beatles songs is brought to you by Thunder Road Radio. Every Sunday, Kim Tracy does a show called Thunder Road Radio, where she plays the music of Bruce Springsteen and the E Street Band. So I hope you get to listen to that show. She does a really good job. And I'm not just saying that because, you know, she's my friend and everything. She does a really good job. So, by the way, Ringo, I have to figure this out because my sister wants to go. And I want to go, but I haven't gotten tickets yet. But Ringo's playing Forest Hills October 1st. Not bad. You know, first time he's ever played there since the Beatles played there in 64. He never played there as a solo artist. So, anyway, let me correct myself. Did I say Long, Long Road Home? No, it's a long, long road. Why did I say home? I don't know. Anyway, here's Baby Don't Go, and It's Been Too Long, right here on 90.3 WHPC.

90.3 WHPC, a couple of new tracks from Ringo's latest album. It's still his latest album. It's only been a few months. And anyway, we have to read this. 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Tonight, it's going to be clear. Low about 69. Sunrise is at 6:04. Tomorrow, sunny most of the day. High about 83. Sunsets at 7:52. And tomorrow night, it's going to go down to about 72. It'll be cloudy all night. Currently outside the studios here at Nassau Community College, it is 74 degrees. My name is Rob Leonard. 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Thank you for finding us.

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90.3 WHPC, released as the single from the Sessions for Rubber Soul, Day Tripper, and We Can Work It Out. Nice riff. I love the riff. I can actually play it on my guitar. That's how long I tried to get it right. I actually did. The only part I really don't know is the guitar solo in the middle, that little guitar solo part. I don't know that. But I know the rest of it. Surprisingly, I don't know many music songs, but for whatever reason, I was able to pick up Day Tripper. Before Day Tripper, we heard She Loves You, and we began our third hour with Oh Darling right here on 90.3 WHPC. Last week, I hurt my arm, literally, and it's gotten better, but it still hasn't gotten to where I say, oh, it doesn't hurt. I literally last week, it was on Thursday, I went to reach something that was on the ground to pick it up. And I extended my arm and it was like, and I heard the muscle or the nerve or whatever pinched or whatever. I literally heard it. It hurt. And maybe I should have seen someone. I didn't. But maybe I should have. And I'm feeling better. I mean, it's a lot better, but it's not perfect yet. But, you know, maybe I should have called Dr. Robert.

interesting ending. That is from the I Am Sam soundtrack, which was a movie starring Sean Penn and Michelle Pfeiffer. It says music from and inspired from the motion picture. I've never seen this motion picture. I should have along the way, and I didn't. Dakota Fanning's also in it. There are 17 tracks on the soundtrack. I'm not sure how many of these are actually in the movie, because does it say? It doesn't say on the outside. Let's see if it says it on the inside. No, it doesn't say. It lists where the artists are, you know, what labels they're on, but it doesn't say if it's in the movie or not. So we'll say it's just from the soundtrack of I Am Sam. One day I will see this whole movie. I once started to watch the beginning of it, and then I fell asleep. It's a long time ago, you know. Anyway, you're listening to 90.3 WHPC. What's the name of the show? Oh, it's Beatles Songs. We're also streaming at nccradio.org. And if you missed the show or missed parts of the show, you want to hear it, please go to our friend Doug's site. Actually, the best way to go there is just go to Google, type in Beatle Radio Shows, and it will come up. It's not just my show. It's other Beatle Radio Shows, Chris Carter Show, Terry Hermert Show, a whole bunch of others. Scotty's over at Stony Brook, a whole bunch of other shows. So it's a nice, fun site. And, you know, he's not making any money from it, so it's not like he's, you know, doing anything bad. He doesn't insert commercials or anything like that. I'm not sure why. Well, actually, I do know why, because he doesn't own the rights to it. Before Nowhere Man from Paul Westerberg, we heard from the Early Takes, Volume 1, which made you think that there would be a Volume 2, but there wasn't. We had heard All Things Must Pass in demo form, and the funny part is that it's only 30 minutes on the disc. There's 10 songs, and easily could have fit another 10 songs, but for whatever happened, it didn't happen. It was basically the soundtrack for Living in the Material World, though, you know, they could have had some live stuff on there because there was some live stuff in there. If you remember, the movie was like, wow, where did that great quality film come from the 74 tour? It's like, ooh, that looks really good. Well, you know, one thing about Sean, he's been pretty good with Dad's archive. Danny has, well, it's probably his mom's and his, you know, ideas. They did a good job on All Things Must Pass, but they haven't done much else, and maybe they just want to stretch it out. George's stuff's now on BMG, so maybe they have to redo it again. I don't know. It's tough to keep track of it all. That's all I can say. And before that, we heard Dr. Robert. Maybe I should have called Dr. Robert for my arm, for the, you know, literally, it. I've never had pain hit me that hard just from doing something stupid like picking up a piece of paper that fell on the floor. You know, I reached down and go, literally, that's what, if I had taped it, that's what it would have sounded like. But I didn't tape it, so. We're going to play a song which was played at Woodstock. There were a lot of great songs at Woodstock. Right now we're in the middle of the Woodstock. Let's see, today's the 14th. Actually, Woodstock didn't start till another day. And, you know, the funny thing about Woodstock is that Hendrix closed it. They wanted Hendrix to go on at midnight on technically Monday morning. But he said, no, I'm closing it. And you know who's going to open before me when I close? Sha Na Na. And yes, there is a Rob Leonard in Sha Na Na. And I interviewed him a few years ago, and he didn't remember much about Woodstock. But he does remember it once he watches it. So it's, you know, he works as a linguistics teacher. Not at Hofstra, but he does linguistics. Is that how I say it? Anyway, so, but people would call me up asking if, you know, they can get me to sign their Woodstock album, and I would say, well, why would you want my autograph? And then I've realized, oh, Rob Leonard from Sha Na Na. Nice guy. We hit it off. I found out he had my father as a teacher at Merrick High School, which threw me for a loop. Really did. So anyway, we're going to play Joe Cocker, the 8-minute version of With a Little Help from My Friends. It was the closing track for his set.
and one of the definite highlights of Woodstock. And remember, everyone, if Woodstock wasn't videotaped, or not videotaped, filmed and recorded and put out as a soundtrack, we would not remember it. You want to know why? Even though there was over 400,000 people there, think about all the other festivals that happened. The only ones we remember are the ones that were filmed and recorded. And that would be like Monterey Pop. It was filmed. It was a film. Woodstock. I can't remember any others. You see? Anyway, here is, with a little help from my friends, right here on 90.3 WHPC, Joe Cocker and the Grease Band.

0: you very much indeed. See you again. Beautiful.
1: WHPC, Joe Cocker, live in Woodstock. And the arrangement has become the standard. If you're in a band, you probably know that arrangement of With a Little Help from My Friends and the one the Beatles did. Yes, it's true. It is true. Not many songs can claim that. That's one of them. And before that, we heard Nowhere Man with Paul Westerberg. And you're listening to Beatles Songs on the Voice of Nassau Community College, 90.3 WHPC. My name is Rob Leonard. 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And thank you for listening. Now, I've been told, it's not in this promo, but I've been told if you already have the old version of the WHPC app, you should get the new one because eventually it's the old one's going to stop working. I don't know why, but that's what I've been told. So I had to update mine because I only have like one app. It's, you know, I tried to get an app for a couple of these fast food places because they always do deals now where everything is online. Instead of just driving by and seeing a like a banner or something that says like 2 for 1 or something, they want you to go through the dance of going to their app. And the problem is you end up spending 15 minutes trying to save for a hamburger. And what's the point? And then they wonder why the fast food places are actually starting to lose money. You know, I won't go through the names, but you know them. And the problem is it's the app. Everything has to be through the app now. Why? I hate the app. It takes too much time to set up. That's my problem. It should be like, click, okay, it's done. But it doesn't work that way. Sad but true. And don't forget about Steve Mandracina. He is on right before me every Friday with Everything and Anything, as Steve tries to play Everything and Anything in the last, in only 2 hours. That never works because there's just too much to play. So that's why he comes back every week. It's called Everything and Anything every Friday, 6 p.m. to 8 p.m., right here on 90.3 WHPC. Anyway, let's get to a song that was, I guess, the single from this album called Brainwashed, because it was the first song released. And they don't really do, well, do they do singles anymore? They just release it now on, they put it up on, you know, on YouTube. But in the old days, they were promo singles, and sometimes you got an extra track that wasn't on the album. And, you know, that's what is pretty cool. So, but they don't really do that anymore. Too bad. Anyway, here's Stuck Inside a Cloud from Brainwash from George Harrison right here on 90.3 WHPC.

0: 90.3 WHPC, stuck inside a cloud from Brainwashed. And I forgot to mention, last Saturday, I was a guest. There was a 10-hour show. There's a podcast called Two Legs, and it's hosted by Andy Nichols and Tom Hunyadi. And they were celebrating their 10th anniversary, so they decided, let's do 10 hours. And they brought on different guests, and I was one of them in the 3 o'clock hour Eastern time. Mitch Axelrod and I were supposed to do it. Mitch had some issues, and so he couldn't do it. But I ended up doing it myself with Tom and Andy, and our topic was, what songs would you pick to make the next Beatles album in, like, 1971? You know, let's say the Beatles didn't end up suing each other, blah, blah, blah. So the show, I was on for an hour. They asked me some other questions, too. If you go to twolegs.com, it's up there. I don't know. I haven't seen it in the sense, did they break up the hour or did they keep it as a 10-hour thing? So I know I came on at 3 o'clock. I don't know what time it actually started. But if you want to hear what I chose, you know, I was, they thought, or at least Andy thought, that the Beatles wouldn't really be together recording this. It would be like a separate thing, sort of like when the Mamas and Papas sort of made their last album. And I said, no, they'd all be there. Even if they were still fighting, I'm sure they'd still be there. They fought all the time. Well, maybe not all the time, but you know what I mean. So, you know, so we had to pick songs and, you know. So it was a fun time. It was a fun time, guaranteed. So hopefully if you want to listen to that. Of course, I do a podcast with Mitch Axelrod and Tony Triguardo called, simply enough, The Fab Four Free-for-All. And we do this show, well, we don't do it all the time. We've been weak doing these number of shows, but we just haven't, there's a lot of things going on, I guess is the best way to describe it. But we still want to do the shows. We just haven't had a chance to. And we don't hate each other, blah, blah, blah. Because people call, hey, why have you done it? You guys don't like each other? No, we like each other a lot, actually. So, but, you know, as of right now, we're still doing the show. We haven't given it up. If we were to give it up, we would definitely tell you. We'd say, okay, we're going to take, you know, time off or whatever. We're not. But we just haven't done a lot of shows. So if you're wondering where we are, that's where we are. Anyway, that's all I have to say. And Andy and Tom, congratulations. Another 10 years, I hope. And it's tough doing these shows, these podcasts. You think you run out of topics and then you get a new one. But still, sometimes it's like, okay, how do you come up with a good topic? You know, you just don't want to do your top five. You know, top five favorite Beatles songs that have the word we in it. Or, you know, top five John Lennon songs that have the word Yoko in it. Or something like that. You know, you don't want that. Even though we've done that because sometimes you need a show. So that's all I have to say. So congratulations. You know, when we started the Fab Four Free-for-All, it was actually known as the Fab Forum, and we had Ken Michaels in there too. That's why Fab Four, you know. And it was the four of us, and then Ken decides to leave, and we kept going. But from what I've heard, our show, since we started it back in 2009, and we did it on a regular basis, influenced a whole bunch of Beatle podcasts. And also, you know, we influenced the Zilch people, the Zilch podcast, and the Marx Brothers Council podcast, because they've told me in emails, you were the one who got us to think, hey, maybe we can do this, which is cool. I'm not saying that's a bad thing. That's actually a great thing. So, just to let you know, let's listen to a new Paul McCartney song. This album came out a few weeks later, after Ringo's. The Boys of Dungeon Lane. This is called We Two. And we'll pick something else after this, right here on 90.3 WHPC.
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0: south.
1: Paul McCartney from the Boys of Dungeon Lane, remembering his times, early times, with George Harrison. And before that, we heard We Too, right here on 90.3 WHPC. Beatles songs. My name is Rob Leonard. Thank you for finding us. Coming up at 11 o'clock, the kickstart. I hope you keep it tuned to Rocky Hollows as he dances the hour away. 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Tonight, it's going to be cloudy, about a low of 71. Sunrise is at 6:04. It's going to be sunny tomorrow, Saturday, most of the day. High about 82. Sunset at 7:52. And the rest of the evening is going to be cloudy, high, a low of about 72. Currently outside the studios here at Nassau Community College, it's about 76 degrees. My name is Rob Leonard. Thank you for finding us. I will see you Sunday with the show very simply called The Free For All. It's a rock show from 10 a.m. to 12 noon. We're playing different mixes of music the way we do for this show. And then on Monday, I talk sports with my brother Tim. The show is called From the Press Box. And a couple of weeks ago, I almost threw a pen at him. But I love my brother, and he loves me. So I wasn't aiming for his head. I was aiming for his chest. You know, so that means something, doesn't it? Yes, it does. Anyway, coming up next, I already mentioned Rocky. And thank you. Thank you. Thank you. Take care, and bye-bye.

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That was Wondering Again by Jethro Tull, written by Ian Anderson. It was supposed to be on the Aqualon album, but I guess he didn't have it ready or something. So there was another version of this on Aqualon called Wondering Aloud. But I think he took that song back to the drawing board and fixed it up and became Wondering Again, the song you just heard. 1970, Jethro Tull on Sound Traveler. By the way, you could text us anytime you want with requests, comments, or just to say hi, 516-572-7440. 516-572-7440. Coming up, we have a band called Circus Maximus. This was a band from the 60s and 70s. It was an American band, late 60s, combined influences from folk music, rock, and jazz into a form of psychedelic rock. This was a very popular song in the early 70s when Prague radio, progressive radio, used to play this stuff. Announcer, what was her name? Allison Steele, back with WNEW in the early 70s. And she was considered the night bird. And she used to come on at like 11 o'clock at night. And she used to play this and King Crimson and the Moody Blues and all that Prague stuff. And it sounded so good. But we're going to hear this right now.

By the way, in the 60s, you know, a lot of people didn't realize the sheer tonnage of cultural experimentation taking place in the U.S. during the 60s. A lot of ideas and stuff going around, and it was okay to have that. In fact, the guy who wrote this, his last name I think is Bruno. If you Google like Circus Maximus and Bruno, you're gonna find a YouTube of him playing this song on his acoustic guitar and talking about it on 90.3.

while you're walking in the shore to wander. 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Ask a bird as she flies by just where she's at, and she says where the wind blows. 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

Hoo-ah! See my daddy in bed and dying. Oh my goodness. We got to get out of this place by The Animals, written by Cynthia Wilde and Barry Mann. They were brilled people. I think they were husband and wife. 1965 by the, and this is the interpretation, by The Animals on Sound Traveler. The voice of Nassau Community College, 90.3. My name is Chuck Caputo, wishing everybody peace, love, hope, and justice. You know me. Watching the news the other night, oh my goodness, you know, the world is a complex place, and I wish people were more educated about history, you know, I mean, specifically about Nazi Germany and World War II and all these nightmares the past 100 years, you know, World War I, World War II, and whatever. I mean, when you see a history, when you really do a history of Hitler, I mean, you'd be shocked by how much he used Christianity in his speeches. You know, I'm doing the will of Jesus Christ. I'm doing the will of God. I mean, you know, he was against smoking. You know, he was a vegetarian. He wanted, you know, he saw the benefits of plant-based diets. Does that mean he was a good man? No. You know, yeah, you got to look past the surface of people, you know, particularly in politics, you know, particularly if they're running for the White House. My God, I mean, you know, so Trump, the way he saw the problems in our society and used them. You know, we're going to fix everything. In fact, that was the slogan back then with Trump, you know, before he got this last election. You know, Trump is going to fix everything. Yeah, okay. Anywho, moving out of here, let me see here. We got a 1953 song, popular song by Richard Adler and Jerry Ross. They were the composers. Done by Tony Bennett. He just had his 100th birthday, I think last week or 2 weeks ago. If he was alive, he would have been 100. On 90.3 WHB.

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Hoo-ah! It's just a shot away. That's this Rolling Stones, 1969, Gimme Shelter. Some people say that was about the political and social unrest at the time, the war in Vietnam, race riots, and everything else. Keith Richards wrote it on an electric acoustic guitar, believe it or not. Mary Clayton is the female vocalist. She's a gospel singer who did background vocals for a number of artists, including Ray Charles. And she was on that album with the Stones. She was also an actress. She had a regular role in the 1980s TV show Cagney and Lacey and played a maid in the movie Made to Order on Sound Traveler, the voice of Nassau Community College. 90.3, my name is Chuck Caputo, wishing everybody peace, love, hope, and justice. Let me get my buttons over here fixed up. You know, I was thinking about, I was talking about this a couple of weeks ago about, you know, there's a trend thinking that, you know, only the young people are progressive, the older people are holding back progress. You know, that's a bunch of BS, okay? Really, if you analyze it correctly. By the way, they were saying this back in the 60s. They talked about a generation gap in the 60s. Well, the young people are progressive and wild, and the older people or whatever, you know. But there's no difference between the two. The kids are the older people. When the American people become progressive, the kids are the manifestation of that progressiveness. They're the ones who are loud and talking a lot and doing things. That's why we're thinking it's only the kids, but it's not. It's the entire population, and the kids are coming out of the population. Next on Sound Traveler, what do we have? We have a song written by Felix Cavalieri, Eddie Bugatti. Eddie Bugatti did the vocals on it. How can I be sure?

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Ooh-ah, For Your Love, 1965, The Yardbirds, song written by Graham Gouldman. He did a lot of stuff. He did a lot of stuff there. I think he did, I can't remember the other songs, but he did a lot of songs. 1965, that's when they were thinking outside the box. You know, you always got to think free, think outside the box. You may be wrong sometimes, that's okay. You survive it, okay? I heard a harpsichord there. When was the last time you heard a harpsichord in rock and roll? It worked good, didn't it? Hey, it's okay. If it didn't work good, we'd still be alive. It's no big deal. On Sound Traveler, the voice of NASA Community College, 90.3 WHPC. My name is Chuck Caputo, wishing you the best. Looking at this list over here of all the benefits and freedoms that were won by American liberals and progressives in this country. The abolition of slavery, child labor laws, the 8-hour day, livable wages. They created the middle class, you know, the weekend. You know, we never had a weekend. We just had days. Social Security, unemployment insurance, disability insurance, the whole social safety net, consumer safety laws, education for all children. That didn't exist. Environmental protections, you know, you need water to be safe, food to be safe. You know, if the liberals had their way with that, you know, we wouldn't have climate change today because they would have regulations on the pollution that was going into the atmosphere from the, you know, this whole industrial century, the last century, and we wouldn't be having this right now. Workers' protection, voter rights, civil rights, human rights for all. By the way, this is for all people. This is not only for liberals and progressives. This is for all people. Pensions and hundreds. There's hundreds more of these, really. Some have been eroded, but, you know, we're going to win them back, okay? But, you know, these people are important, these progressives and liberals. You know, when I got drafted for Vietnam, I won the lottery. The only damn thing I won in my life, the lottery to go to Vietnam, right? I didn't believe in that war. I was a conscientious objector, and I felt that was the right thing to do, and I still stand by that today. But, you know, I didn't have to go to prison because the peace movement was so powerful back then. So those people in the streets, you know, those peace people who wanted to show the government that they're doing the wrong thing, and, you know, they were very important. And they kept me out of prison. So God bless them. And God bless them today. Coming up, what do we have? I don't know what we have here. Let me see here. Where are we? Oh, we got it. Going back to 1958, a long time ago. Song written by and composed by Jackie Taylor, James Beaumont, Janet Volga, Joseph Rock, and like three other people. My God. It was by the band The Skyliners.

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My name is Chuck Caputo, wishing everybody peace, love, hope, and justice in this world. Coming up, song from This Really Gears, 1967, produced by Felix Pappalardi, written by Jack Bruce, I think this one was. Dance the Night Away, 1967, as I stated. Before that, I got a couple quotes over here. I just love these quotes. To sin by silence when we should protest makes cowards out of men. Here's one by Einstein. I didn't know he was a progressive. The world is a dangerous place. Not because of those that do evil, but because of those that look on and do nothing. Please don't do nothing. On 90.3 WHP.

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Coming right up, 1973 album, Dark Side of the Moon. Just breathe.

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I am Gabe Derwin. One of the members of BTS has revealed that he's been having hearing issues. V, whose real name is Kim Taehyung, told fans on Tuesday right after he and Jungkook wrapped up their show in Baltimore that he's been receiving medication and hospital care for this for more than 2 years, saying, quote, "If the left one hears at about 100 right now, the right one hears only 30. This reveal comes about halfway through the BTS Arirang World Tour, which is set to conclude in March of next year in the Philippines, and about a month after BTS announced they took themselves out of the running for the 2027 Grammys. Jungkook also mentioned in the same interview that he's close to getting a stress fracture in his leg, saying about that night's concert, quote, "My heart was set on running around, but it hurt too much at points and I couldn't." Oh man, I only hope that both V and Jungkook recover easily and quickly. Also good for BTS for withdrawing from the Grammys. You know, sometimes these award shows just don't seem fair. Here's Jungkook and Usher on the Nassau Mix, 90.3 WHPC.

0: red does a sunbird need to be before you have to call a doctor? 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
1: 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What a world!
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You know, that instrument at the beginning, that steel hand pan, whatever, always gets me at the start of that song. It's why I love that one so much. Tate McRae on the Nassau Mix, the voice of Nassau Community College, 90.3 WHPC. I am Gabe Derwin. Hey, if you're celebrating a birthday today, I hope you have a very happy one. You get to share your birthday with some awesome artists, including American actor and singer for Big Time Rush, Carlos Pena Vega, British bassist for Mumford & Sons, Ted Dwayne, and turning 37 years old today, Joe Jonas, the singer for both DNCE and, of course, the Jonas Brothers.

Tame Impala on the Nassau Mix, apparently, with that ending note. The voice of Nassau Community College, 90.3 WHPC. I am Gabe Derwin. 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Today we have a high of 81 degrees. It's going to be partly cloudy, but for the most part going to be sunny out throughout all the day, with some clouds here and there into tomorrow. But we have a high of 80 degrees. It's going to be partly cloudy, chance of light rain during the day. It's not going to be too nice out, but it'll still be warm during the afternoon and evening. Just be careful later in the night because there might be a chance of lightning tomorrow, that is. It is 73 degrees and partly cloudy right outside our studios at Nassau Community College. Kendrick Lamar on the Nassau Mix.

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I am Gabe Derwin. 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You'll hear artists like Joni Mitchell, Peter Gabriel, and Wang Chung, but not the hit songs that you can already hear everywhere else. 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
1: Kalani and Missy Elliott on the Nassau Mix, the voice of Nassau Community College, 90.3 WHPC. I am Gabe Derwin. Brandon Flowers of The Killers has seen a couple bands that he considers competition. Flowers was recently on the Alchemy podcast, where he discussed his upcoming solo album Thrasher, and also talked about his lengthy career with his band, as well as other bands, how other bands have pushed him to do better, saying, quote, "I have a little bit of competition in me, and I don't think that's necessarily a bad thing. So I'm always aware of when Vampire Weekend are putting something out." In the same interview, he also mentioned The Strokes as competition to The Killers, though, and in my opinion, they sound practically nothing alike. I don't get how the comparison works. I don't get how The Killers' first album, Hot Fuss, is now 22 years old, which is also as old as me. I can't believe it. I'm not okay with that, but they say things get better with age, so let's test that. The Killers, Smile Like You Mean It, on the Nassau Mix, 90.3 WHPC.

0: 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I am Gabe Derwin. I just want to thank you so much for listening to us, no matter where or how you're listening. We here at WHPC really appreciate it. This is it for me this hour, but don't go anywhere, because more 2K2 today is coming your way with another hour of the Nassau Mix coming up right on the other side of this hour. Wrapping up this hour with the Revivalists' Wish I Knew You on the Nassau Mix, 90.3 WHPC. 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

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Show me the meaning of being lonely. 2000 is Celine Dion. With the Roy Orbison song, here's I Drove All Night, 90.3 WHPC. Here we go. I had to.

Oh, One More Time. That's what we're doing. We're hearing One More Time, the music of 2000 on the NASA Mix on the Overnight. It's Ron Stevens back in 2000. It was a Bruce Springsteen song, this time around done by Enrique Iglesias. It's Sad Eyes on WHBC.

a remake. It's All in the Game. That's Engelbert on WHBC. One of the great country crossover acts of the late 80s, early 90s, Katie Lang. Here she is on WHBC.

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2: Let's go, girls.

The best of 2K through today. Yeah, we'll look at 2K 2000. Start of the new millennium. Shania Twain. Man, I feel like a woman. Why not? Pure as a pain. This is Sun by Four.

one half of the Judds. That's, of course, Wynonna. And a remake of a 70s song that has helped me. As we go back to the year 2000, 2K through today, it is the National Mix on the Overnight, Ron Stevens. Oh, yeah, this was a big hit in 2000. But the Soul Decision is faded. Not fading away yet. Yeah.

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1: 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I'm Mark from Floral Park. 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

Double shot of Blackpink on the Nassau Mix. 90.3 WHPC, the voice of Nassau Community College. I'm Mark from Floral Park. Hey, a new Disney on Ice production is skating into Belmont Park, and it's unlike anything audiences have seen before. Disney on Ice presents Spotlight Magic, invites fans to step into the spotlight and join a glamorous red carpet celebration packed with never-before-seen performances, chart-topping music, and more than 30 beloved Disney characters. And it's coming to UBS Arena from November 11th through the 15th. Hosted by Mickey, Minnie, Donald, Daisy, and Goofy, Spotlight Magic celebrates the magic each of us brings to the party. As the spotlight travels through vibrant Disney worlds, heroes, sidekicks, and even villains take center stage for unforgettable moments of storytelling, world-class skating, and music. And speaking of music, here's a new one by Miles Smith. 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

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I'm Mark from Floral Park. Hey, on Sunday, August 30th, from 2 to 6 p.m., get ready for the East Islip Art Walk, a much-anticipated event in the community, attracting art lovers, families, and visitors from everywhere. What's Art Walk? Art Walk is a day where local talent meets food and local businesses and participants come together to experience the community with music and creativity, celebrating local art and culture in East Islip. The East Islip Art Walk will involve special locations where participants will join a scavenger hunt to enter into raffles and win prizes. The event is free and open to all ages. Enjoy some of Long Island's best talents in live music and artist vendors throughout Main Street, beginning at the American Legion Hall and ending at Momentum Rehabilitation. And speaking of art, here's Lady Gaga on the Nassau Mix, 90.3 WHPC.

Ellie Goulding, Ravers, on the Nassau Mix, the voice of Nassau Community College, 90.3 WHPC. I'm Mark from Floral Park. A world-renowned rock photographer, Mark Weiss, has officially opened his new exhibition, Back to the Beginning, Remembering Ozzy Osbourne, at the Art Spot in Asbury Park, celebrating the life and legacy of Ozzy Osbourne through more than four decades of unforgettable photographs. The opening night brought together an impressive gathering of rock royalty and friends, including Eddie Vedder, Little Steven Van Zandt, and Jerry Gaskell of King's X. The evening also featured the Black Sabbath tribute band Fairies Wear Boots playing an acoustic set, with photographer and musician Danny Clinch joining the band on harmonica on the song The Wizard. The exhibition showcases over 50 iconic photographs spanning Weiss's remarkable relationship with Ozzy Osbourne, from his first photo session with Ozzy in 1981 to exclusive images from Back to the Beginning, Black Sabbath's historic final performance in Birmingham, England. The Art Spot Asbury Park Boardwalk exhibition dates are now through August 17th. Oh, I guess that would be over. Let's play some Ozzy Osbourne instead. Here's patient number nine from one of his more recent albums. On the Nassau Mix, 90.3 WHPC.

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I'm Mark from Floral Park. Hey, the 70s show at West Hampton Beach is bringing you a powerhouse 70s rock show, the decade of arena anthems, soaring harmonies, epic guitar solos, and songs that defined a generation. From the theatrical brilliance of Queen to the symphonic sound of ELO, the signature style of Chicago, and the West Coast cool of the Eagles, this show celebrates the music that ruled the airwaves throughout the 1970s. And because every great decade has its roots, they also honor the late 60s trailblazers like the Beatles and Crosby, Stills, and Nash. Artists whose songwriting and harmonies helped shape the sound that exploded in the 70s. It's a full journey through classic rock's golden era, from its influential beginnings to its unforgettable peak. And it starts on August 29th at 8 p.m. at West Hampton Beach Performing Arts Center. Speaking of 70s music, here's Aerosmith, 90.3 WHPC.

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0: 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Hey, what's going on? I'm Sarah. 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

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Hey, what's going on? I'm Sarah. 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

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Hey, what's going on? 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
1: Me not working hard. Yeah, right, picture that with a Kodak. Or better yet, go to Times Square, take a picture of me with a Kodak. Took my life from negative to positive, I just want y'all to know that. And tonight, let's enjoy life.

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0: Tame Impala on the NASA Mix, the voice of NASA Community College, 90.3 WHPC. Hey everybody, I'm Kevin. It is very nice. This is like my second or third to last broadcast because I'm going back to Western New York. Really sad, but we're going to reminisce later, but that's okay. In other topics, I cannot wait. We're going to talk about how I didn't realize my friend was legit rich. My third roommate after some crazy debacle. And also how I now own a rat, and I will tell you his name after. Right after Tyler, the Creator's Sweet, here on 90.3 WHPC.
1: The driver gonna drop you off. Right, it's warm. The waterfall is crazy. I don't know, make something up, tell him something.

Sean. Huh. The plan was to stick my toe in and check the temperature, but

Beyonce here on a NASA Mix, the voice of NASA Community College, 90.3 WHPC. Hey everybody, I'm Kevin, and I hope you guys are enjoying your very early morning. But yeah, as I was saying, my friend was rich. Mind you, I did not realize she lives in Smithtown. Oh, well, I didn't mean to dox. But anyways, Smithtown, which I guess a lot of people who do have a lot of money live there. But okay, in my impression, right? She's very humble. She's amazing, very kind and everything. Not to say rich people can't be those things, but she's like very understanding of everything, especially financial troubles. And so I go to her house, mind you. And I don't know, it's been a while. I've never been to the house. And there's koi fish in the back, like in just this huge backyard. There's koi fish, right? There's a $1,500 bean bag. And it was, and then there's so many things. And that was for the chihuahua, by the way. That's for the dog. That's not for the humans. Mind you, that was the crazy part. Their kitchen is just so gorgeous. Everything is beautiful. Everything is clean. And I just, whoa, I'm just blown away. There's like an actual treehouse, like a real treehouse that's made well. And then just so much space and a pool. This is so much maintenance. Imagine just feeding the koi fish, making sure that water's clean, making sure your pool doesn't, like, you know, have algae and everything. It was crystal clear. And I'm just running it through my head like, oh my gosh, this is insane. And I wish I was that comfortable. I know we all wish we were that comfortable. So, oh my goodness. One day, our dreams will be accomplished, I swear. Anyways, next up here in the NASA Mix, we got Kehlani with Back and Forth here on 90.3 WHPC.

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Sophie Alex Baxter here on the NASA Mix, the voice of NASA Community College, 90.3 WHPC. Everybody, I'm Kevin. And, okay, so again, as we're going story by story, I'm going to have a third roommate. It was a very last second decision. I think I talked about getting a house, like, a couple times. But essentially, my friend, right, just imagine this. This is the situation. So you're going and you know you have a lot of financial aid and everything. And so you think you're set for school. And because you make like $100 over the limit, they cancel it all. That is what happened to my friend. And it was the worst thing I could have like thought of like for him. I just felt so terrible. So I remember just like on my hands and knees begging my landlord. I'm like, you gotta have something. And she's this old lady, right? And so she's like, actually, we do have an old bedroom, like, past yours. I'm like, you were never going to tell us we had a third room? I don't know. She was like, oh, yeah, like, we don't use it anymore. But since it's desperate times, desperate measures. So hopefully it's not covered with, like, asbestos or, like, I don't know. There's not, like, a million spiders. Because that's the only... If you're going to board up a room, there has to be something wrong. Like, it could be haunted. There has to be bugs. Something wrong, you know? So I just can't imagine why she would not tell us about that third room. Maybe she has like a secret hobo living in there. We'll know, because we go there like next week. Anyways, next up here on the NASA Mix, we got Edward Maya with Stereo Love here on 90.3 WHPC.

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I'm Kevin, and it is a really nice day today, only because I don't really have to do much. I don't know. You know, with going back to school, the best thing I could say is just telling my jobs, like, hey guys, I'm leaving, bye. And then I get less hours and I could be a lazy chud and do nothing. And I'm sure everyone has their dream of, like, doing nothing, under, like, you know, being a couch potato or something like that. Man, I'm just, this is like the calm before the storm, though, because moving in is going to be such a pain, but that's okay. That's perfectly okay. I'm very excited. What is interesting, though, is I just lost my professor. No, I shouldn't say it like that. He's not dead. He's just doing other opportunities, so good for him. But now, so I'm in a studio, right? We're supposed to have that professor for 4 years. I don't know what I'm gonna do now, because the specialized teacher for me, the base teacher, is gone. So I have to contact my school, because I don't know if I'll have the adequate, you know, education because he's gone, but I'm sure they're gonna replace him real fast, so we'll see. Next up on the NASA Mix, we got Nelly Furtado with Promiscuous here on 90.3

Lady Gaga on the Nassau Mix, the voice of Nassau Community College, 90.3 WHPC. Hey everybody, I'm Kevin, and again, I hope you guys are enjoying the day. You know what I just realized? With, I'm trying to think, I think it was yesterday, on Friday, I think Trump is supposed to, visited Long Island. Mind you, we already have, like, the worst traffic ever. Thank goodness I don't have to go out because I have work, like, the whole day. I don't have to suffer through it, right? But the thing is, I just cannot imagine going through the streets like this. Like, at the same time, Long Island is pretty red. I was going to say, there's only two outcomes I see. We get a bunch of lunatics on the street because they want to go see Donald Trump. Or, you know, we have nobody because no one wants to see him. Honestly, he's like a sagging raisin. It's just crazy kind of girl. You know, if anything, I would go because I want to see those cankles. You know, you do a psychoanalysis thing of his health, being like, yes, look at them. He's like, you know, everything's bad, whatever. But I don't know. If I could have like a super-powered telescope and watch from afar, I would. But at the same time, I can't be bothered. Every time he visits, I can't be bothered to go near his vicinity because I know there's crazy drivers. No one's going to get anything done. And I would rather crash my car than deal with anything to do with Donald Trump. But it's okay. Next up here on the Nassau Mix, we got Neil Horan with Taste So Good here on 90.3 WA.

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It's your girl Tyra, and thank you for tuning in on this lovely Saturday morning to the Nassau Mix. You guys are going to be joining me for an hour of fun music. We're going to have a good time this Saturday morning, so make sure that you're staying tuned in. Next on the Nassau Mix, we have Tyla with That Girl on 90.3 WHBC.

Rihanna on the Nassau Mix, the voice of Nassau Community College, 90.3 WHPC. Once again, it's your girl Tyra, and you are tuning into the Nassau Mix. I was just on TMZ, and I saw a clip of Rihanna. She took her baby to Barbados, and I know she was having an exciting moment just being there at her first home with her babies. It's beautiful. It's a beautiful sight to see. Rihanna has definitely come a long way from when she first started. This young girl coming from Barbados, coming to America, and now she has this multi-billion dollar empire that she's built. I'm really feeling Rihanna. I'm not a big Rihanna music fan. I do love her music. I'm more of a Beyonce fan, but I gotta give my props to Rihanna. She's done her thing when it comes to being a mother and running this billion-dollar company, her makeup company, her lingerie company. Shout out to Rihanna. But next on the Nassau Mix, we do have Ellie Goulding on 90.3 WHPC.

Sean Paul on the Nassau Mix, the voice of Nassau Community College. 90.3 WHPC, once again, it's your girl Tyra, and you are now tuned in to the Nassau Mix. I had just saw a clip of Britney Spears on TMZ. What is going on with our girl Britney? It's like every time I get up on Instagram, if I get up on Twitter, if I get up on TMZ, she's in something. She just had a botched cosmetic surgery. She's causing chaos at a restaurant. I don't know what's going on with my girl Britney, but we got to figure it out. She's a living legend, literally the princess of pop. But you wouldn't know because of the way she's been acting. Ever since she got out of that conservatorship, it's been downhill from here. I don't know what's going on. But Britney, if you're hearing this, I hope you figure it out, because, girl, you do not need to be having your legacy tarnished this way. But next up on the Nassau Mix, we have Flo with Don't Break Her Heart on 90.3 WHPC.

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Once again, you are tuned in with your girl Tyra on the Nassau Mix at this early hour of 5 a.m. And I was shopping the other day, right? And I noticed that people were going crazy over these Pokemon cards. And I'm trying to figure out, why is everyone going so crazy over Pokemon cards? So I looked up. I did my research. I went on eBay. And I saw they are reselling Pokemon cards for over $500. That is insane. If I knew they were going to be doing that, I wish my mother would have saved my Pokemon cards from a kid so I can resell them now. Like, that's so crazy. But shout out to my mom for throwing away the Pokemon cards. Mom, if you're listening, you should have kept those cards. We could have been rich. But thanks so much for not making our dreams come true. But next up on the Nassau Mix, we have Tate McRae with Sports Car on 90.3 WHBC.

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Zara Larson on the Nassau Mix, the voice of Nassau Community College, 90.3 WHBC. You are now tuned in to the Nassau Mix with your girl, Tyra. And is it just me or does anybody else have a TikTok shop addiction? Yes, every time I get on TikTok, I'm always buying something. 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Every 5 seconds, I'm buying something on TikTok shop. 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Like, it's crazy. I don't know which is worse, Amazon or TikTok shop. But your girl clearly has an addiction. But next up on the Nassau Mix, we have Cat's Eye with Animal on 90.3 WHPC.

David Guetta on the Nassau Mix, the voice of Nassau Community College, 90.3 WHPC on this lovely Saturday morning. You are now tuned into the Nassau Mix with your girl, Tyra. And I am just thinking, I wish I had the superpower of cooking. I am not the best cook. I'm not the best baker. But every time I get on Instagram and see these delicious meals, I'm always trying to think to myself, like, I should cook that. But then when I get the ingredients and I actually put in the effort to do it, I could never do it because I just can't cook. I can't bake. I really wish I could. I watch Food Network and I see like Guy Fieri, whatever his name is, Everyday Italian. I see those shows. I love watching it because at least I can live vicariously through them. But it would be awesome if I knew how to cook. I want to learn how to bake. But next up on the Nassau Mix, we have Pitbull with The Time of Our Lives on 90.3 WHPC. I know my

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Once again, you are now tuned into the Nassau Mix with your girl, Tyra. And why am I scrolling all up and down the Twitter timeline? And they are, FOSFA is playing with these people all semester. I just seen horror stories of people saying that they got to come up with $50,000. They got to come up with $10,000. I don't know what's going on, but please make sure you are checking your student dues. Make sure that you are getting that your bills are covered. Everything is good, because you do not want to walk onto that campus and they tell you you are not registered for that class. Okay. I don't know what's going on with FOSFA, but they need to figure it out, because they got all these people that are coming in for the fall semester and people are scared. It's too many broke college students for them to be playing with these people money like that. But next up on the Nassau Mix, we have Ariana Grande with Pedal on 90.3 WHPC.

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Once again, you are tuned in with your girl Tyra on this lovely Saturday morning. Thank you for tuning in to the Nassau Mix. 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Next up on the Nassau Mix, we have Don Tolliver with Luckily I'm Having on 90.3 WHPC. 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

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That was Wondering Again by Jethro Tull, written by Ian Anderson. It was supposed to be on the Aqualon album, but he didn't have it ready or something. So there was another version of this on Aqualon called Wondering Aloud. But I think he took that song back to the drawing board and fixed it up and became Wondering Again, the song you just heard. 1970, Jethro Tull on Sound Traveler. By the way, you could text us anytime you want with requests, comments, or just to say hi, 516-572-7440. 516-572-7440. Coming up, we have a band called Circus Maximus. This was a band from the 60s and 70s. It was an American band, late 60s, combined influences from folk music, rock, and jazz into a form of psychedelic rock. This was a very popular song in the early 70s when progressive radio used to play this stuff. Announcer, what was her name? Allison Steele, back with WNEW in the early 70s. And she was considered the night bird. And she used to come on at like 11 o'clock at night. And she used to play this and King Crimson and the Moody Blues and all that prog stuff. And it sounded so good. But we're going to hear this right now. By the way, in the 60s, you know, a lot of people didn't realize the sheer tonnage of cultural experimentation taking place in the U.S. during the 60s. A lot of ideas and stuff going around, and it was okay to have that.

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By that what she means, she says she doesn't know.

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Hoo-ah! See my daddy in bed and dying. Oh, my goodness. We got to get out of this place by The Animals, written by Cynthia Wilde and Barry Mann. They were brilled people. I think they were husband and wife. 1965 by the, and this is the interpretation, by The Animals on Sound Traveler. The voice of Nassau Community College, 90.3. My name is Chuck Caputo, wishing everybody peace, love, hope, and justice. You know me. I was watching the news the other night. Oh, my goodness. You know, the world is a complex place. And I wish people were more educated about history. You know, I mean, specifically about Nazi Germany and World War II and all these nightmares the past 100 years, you know, World War I, World War II, and whatever. I mean, when you see a history, when you really do a history of Hitler, I mean, you'd be shocked by how much he used Christianity in his speeches. You know, I'm doing the will of Jesus Christ. I'm doing the will of God. I mean, you know, he was against smoking. You know, he was a vegetarian. He wanted, you know, he saw the benefits of plant-based diets. Does that mean he was a good man? No. You know, yeah, you got to look past the surface of people, you know, particularly in politics, you know, particularly if they're running for the White House. My God, I mean, you know, so Trump, the way he saw the problems in our society and used them, you know, we're going to fix everything. In fact, that was the slogan back then with Trump, you know, before he got this last election, you know, Trump is going to fix everything. Yeah, okay. Anywho, moving out of here, let me see here. We got a 1953 song, popular song by Richard Adler and Jerry Ross. They were the composers. Done by Tony Bennett. He just had his 100th birthday, I think last week or 2 weeks ago. If he was alive, he would have been 100. On 90.3 WHB.

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Hoo-ah! It's just a shot away. That's this Rolling Stones, 1969, Gimme Shelter. Some people say that was about the political and social unrest at the time, the war in Vietnam, race riots, and everything else. Keith Richards wrote it on an electric acoustic guitar, believe it or not. Mary Clayton is the female vocalist. She's a gospel singer who did background vocals for a number of artists, including Ray Charles. And she was on that album with the Stones. She was also an actress. She had a regular role in a 1980s TV show, Cagney and Lacey, and played a maid in the movie Made to Order on Sound Traveler, the voice of Nassau Community College. 90.3, my name is Chuck Caputo, wishing everybody peace, love, hope, and justice. Let me get my buttons over here fixed up. You know, I was thinking about, I was talking about this a couple of weeks ago about, you know, there's a trend thinking that, you know, only the young people are progressive, the older people are holding back progress. You know, that's a bunch of BS, okay? Really, if you analyze it correctly. By the way, they were saying this back in the 60s. They talked about a generation gap in the 60s. Well, the young people are progressive and wild, and the older people or whatever, you know. But there's no difference between the two. The kids are the older people. When the American people become progressive, the kids are the manifestation of that progressiveness. They're the ones who are loud and talking a lot and doing things. That's why we're thinking it's only the kids, but it's not. It's the entire population, and the kids are coming out of the population. Next on Sound Traveler, what do we have? We have a song written by Felix Cavalieri, Eddie Bugatti. Eddie Bugatti did the vocals on it. How can I be sure? How?

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Ooh, For Your Love, 1965, The Yardbirds song, written by Graham Gouldman. He did a lot of stuff. He did a lot of stuff there. I think he did, I can't remember the other songs, but he did a lot of songs. 1965, that's when they were thinking outside the box. You know, you always got to think free, think outside the box. You may be wrong sometimes, that's okay. You survive it, okay? I heard a harpsichord there. When was the last time you heard a harpsichord in rock and roll? It worked good, didn't it? Hey, it's okay. If it didn't work good, we'd still be alive. It's no big deal. On Sound Traveler, the voice of Nassau Community College, 90.3 WHPC. My name is Chuck Caputo, wishing you the best. Looking at this list over here of all the benefits and freedoms that were won by American liberals and progressives in this country. The abolition of slavery, child labor laws, the eight-hour day, livable wages. They created the middle class, you know, the weekend. You know, we never had a weekend. We just had days. Social Security, unemployment insurance, disability insurance, the whole social safety net, consumer safety laws, education for all children. That didn't exist. Environmental protections, you know, you need water to be safe, food to be safe. You know, if the liberals had their way with that, you know, we wouldn't have climate change today because they would have regulations on the pollution that was going into the atmosphere from the, you know, this whole industrial century, the last century, and we wouldn't be having this right now. Workers' protection, voter rights, civil rights, human rights for all. By the way, this is for all people. This is not only for liberals and progressives. This is for all people. Pensions and hundreds. There's hundreds more of these, really. Some have been eroded, but, you know, we're going to win them back, okay? But, you know, these people are important, these progressives and liberals. You know, when I got drafted for Vietnam, I won the lottery. The only damn thing I won in my life, the lottery to go to Vietnam, right? I didn't believe in that war. I was a conscientious objector, and I felt that was the right thing to do, and I still stand by that today. But, you know, I didn't have to go to prison because the peace movement was so powerful back then. So those people in the streets, you know, those peace people who wanted to show their government that they're doing the wrong thing, and, you know, they were very important. And they kept me out of prison. So God bless them. And God bless them today. Coming up, what do we have? I don't know what we have here. Let me see here. Where are we? Oh, we got it. Going back to 1958, a long time ago. Song written by and composed by Jackie Taylor, James Beaumont, Janet Volga, Joseph Rock, and like three other people. My God. It was by the band The Skyliners.

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My name is Chuck Caputo, wishing everybody peace, love, hope, and justice in this world. Coming up, song from This Really Gears, 1967, produced by Felix Pappalardi, written by Jack Bruce, I think this one was. Dance the Night Away, 1967, as I stated. Before that, I got a couple quotes over here. I just love these quotes. To sin by silence when we should protest makes cowards out of men. Here's one by Einstein. I didn't know he was a progressive. The world is a dangerous place, not because of those that do evil, but because of those that look on and do nothing. Please don't do nothing. On 90.3 WHP.

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Ryan, 1961, Roy Orbison. Coming right up, 1973 album, Dark Side of the Moon. Just breathe.

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I do appreciate it and hope you had a great day, great week. And we have a lot of great music. Again, my name's Ken Alger, if I didn't say it already, and I really love doing this show. I hope you enjoy listening. My email is undiscovered@gmail.com, so just give me some feedback, okay? So, I think we should go. That was a gentleman, what's his name? Here he goes. Where is he? Oh, Bryce Desner, and the song is called Pluto. They do a whole album with each planet, and that's really, really good. Really, really is. Great album. All right, let's go to something to wake you up a little, okay, if you didn't have your coffee already. Let's go to Steppenwolf remix, Magic Carpet Ride. You ready for that? It's a remix, so you're going to really love it. 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

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Okay, well, originally, you know, he's from Tears for Fears. He came out with three albums on his own. And I think one of the best albums are The King of, what is it, Raul, The King of Spain is unbelievable. Great CD. If you ever listen to that, probably pick it up. He named it, you know, Tears for Fears, but he was the only one on it. He wrote all the songs, really good. Okay, let's go to something we always like to do, and that is Good Comebacks of the Week. And, you know, I love reading these. I don't know why. I'm not a mean person. But, yeah, we'll give you two. Where's your off button? Is that a scar on your face? My bad. It's just your mouth. Oh, God. Oh, goodness gracious. Okay, that's Good Comebacks of the Week. And they were pretty, you know, crazy there. But anyway, I don't want to keep on talking because I have so much music to play. Next, we're going to go to something that is really, really good. It's Cosmic Wheel, okay? And you know that. You know who does that? Donovan. And I don't know how long ago that album was, but it was really, all the songs on that were really good too. All right, here we go on 90.3 WHPC.

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Keeping it Kenny this week, of course. Every week I have to keep it Kenny because my name is Ken. But anyway, what do you think of that? That is actually, what a Bat for Lashes is the name of the group, and that's Pearl's Dream. And I saw them from an opening act a long time ago. I'm not sure who they opened for. But anyway, yeah, I bought the CD, and it's pretty good. All right, let's do Would You Rather of the week. Let's see. Would you rather always feel a little too cold or a little too warm? Well, that's easy. I don't want to feel cold. I think I'd rather feel a little too warm. I mean, that's how I feel. I don't know how you feel. I used to have this webpage that would give the percentages, but I don't have it this week. So I don't know who picked this or who didn't pick it as far as the top choice, warm or cold. But anyway, you can discuss it with yourself. Probably with nobody else, but maybe just yourself. You can give me some feedback in my email at undiscoveredwhpc@gmail.com. All right, this is going to be sort of a remix show. Now we're going to do something called Spirit in the Sky. You know that. And it's a remix by Wes Smith on 90.3 WHPC. Here we go.

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Again, I'm Ken Algerin. Thank you for joining me. I hope you're enjoying the songs. I'm talking really fast, and I didn't even have coffee. So that's kind of bizarre. For me, anyway. All right, let's do some educational stuff right now. I always like doing this to keep you, you know, smart when you listen to this show. Not just music, but, you know, you'll have things to talk about. Or maybe not. Well, here we go. This is... Do you know that plankton, seaweed, and other ocean organisms produce over half of the world's oxygen? That's actually shocking. I thought trees did most of it, but do you believe that? I mean, that's wild. Okay, that's why we have to keep what? Our oceans protected. Yes, okay. And one other quick thing I just have to say, please go up to nccradio.org. And check out all the different shows and download the app. I mean, there's so many great shows. It really is. And I should be talking about one show each week, how great it is. But every show is really unbelievable. So please do that. Download the app. And one other thing, if you want to text us at any time for requests, comments, or just to say hi, just text it to 516-572-7440. Okay, done with advertisements there. Next, we're going to go to the Avengers, another great super band that never made it, Field of Raindrops. All right, here we go on 90.3 WHPC.

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Boy, oh boy, that song, you know, crept up on me there. John Ford was from Straub's, and he's one of the remaining living people. He was the bass player, and he left and started his own group, Hudson and Ford, and they had a couple of hits. And that song was called Resurrected. Okay, let's a little more information here. In human, let's see, the human anatomy. Oh boy, I'm doing really bad. What does hallux refer to? What does that mean? It's on your body. That means your big toe. So you can always say, hallux, how's it doing, to a friend? How's your hallux doing? I don't know. You don't want to do that. But anyway, that means big toe. I'm sorry I even went into that. We have to go right to more music here. Next, what are we going to do? Oh, we're going to do another remix. I hope you're enjoying the remixes this time. And here we go. Black Betty on 90.3 WHP.

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Okay, that's a cover band, you know, doing a Peter Gabriel song, Red Rain. I did it really well. Okay. Now, let's do one more intellectual item of the show, just to give you some intelligence. I mean, you do, because you're listening to the show. But do you know a newborn kangaroo is about as long as a paper clip? So that's pretty small. And another fact, if you didn't know, giant anteaters can eat more than 30,000 insects in a day. I want them by my house. I do. So they can kill the insects around my house, my neighborhood. That'd be cool, right? All right. The show is going super fast, so I want to play a couple more songs before I leave. And next, we're going to do something, a band called Paris, and this is called Big Town 2061, 90.3 WHPC.

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Okay, again, this show goes way too fast. It does. And don't forget, Ron Stevens is coming up next, so listen to him. I hope you enjoyed the show. Don't forget, my email is undiscoveredwhpc@gmail.com. My name is Ken Alger, and I do enjoy finding songs, hopefully, that you like to listen to. And now we're going to do jokes, okay? And I really went out of my way for this. Yeah, you could tell. Okay. Why do bees hum? Because they don't know the words. That's terrible. What is the biggest ant? An elephant. Oh, no. These are really bad. They are. What's a crocodile's favorite card game? Snap. All right, here we go. When the dentist put his fingers in the crocodile's mouth to see how many teeth it had, what did the crocodile do? It closed its mouth to see how many fingers the dentist had. That's actually bad. What do you call a sick alligator, an illigator? Oh, my goodness. I know. Let's see. I think I have one more, maybe two more, and that's the end. Let's see. What do we have here? No, that's not a good one. I got to do something better than this, right? You're saying these jokes are really bad. All right, here we go. Here we go. This is pretty funny. What do mice do in the daytime? Mouse work. All right, and the last joke of the week is, how can you tell cat from another? Look them up in the catalog. All right, take care. I'm going to leave you with something by Wally called What to Do on 90.3 WHPC. Take care and stay out of trouble.

0: 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My name is Mike McNeff. I'm one of the owners of the Irish Poet. And if you haven't stopped by yet, what are you waiting for? There's something here for everyone. Whatever you're in the mood for, we got it. Got kids? No problem. We got a kids menu. Looking for a good time? 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

achy breaky heart, darling. 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

Tuning in, turning on. 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Get a song off of you like this. Here's Dolly and Kenny. Islands in the Stream on WHB.

That's the Surf's Up. That is the Beach Boys on WHPC. And yeah, it's going to be a beautiful weekend. We'll tell you all about the weather today, especially. What a beautiful day. Get out and enjoy it. And of course, you got to bring us along with you wherever you go. Yeah, you can bring us anywhere. It's Ron Stevens with you. Music time is 8:24 on WHPC. You know what? I have a great song for you. We have a double dose of the Beach Boys. Let's take it back. You heard something from the 60s. How about something from 1989? Come on, they're still doing it. Still cruising. WHPC.

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1: Yeah.
0: Still cruising. On a horse, here's America for 1972.

Number one music from America. And of course, with No Name. Giddy up, baby. It's Ron Stevens, the Music Time. Look at this. It is 832-516-572-7440. Can call or text us your request, like Anthony just did in Westbury. Anthony's tuning in, turning on. He wants to go back to 1958. Here's Bobby Day. We're going to rock that Robin, 90.3 WHPC in stereo.

0: Easy, like one, two, three. What is it if it's sleazy? Anyway, it's Ron Stevenson Music Time. It is 8:37. Oh, you know what? We got the weather coming up. Oh, it is a beautiful morning. Get out and enjoy it the whole day. 82 for the high. We'll tell you all about the weather. Today looks like the better of the half of the weekend. I know, I hate to be a Debbie Downer, but, you know, what are you going to do? We need the rain. Anyway, it's time for to tell you about an app contest. Yeah, well, you know what? All you got to do, listen to this. 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
0: The WHPC weather. You know what's that powered by? Yeah, Estella's Bagels. I feel like having one right now. Nice cinnamon one, right? Locations in Garden City, Garden City Park, Freeport. Now they're open in East Meadow. So this is the story. You got sunshine aplenty all day today. 67 for the low tonight, but we're going to go up to a high of 82. Now for tomorrow, it looks like there's a chance of rain in the forecast. I'm looking at by hour, but it looks like it's not going to start till maybe like 6 p.m. So we get a day. It'll probably be cloudy most of the day, but you know what? It's not going to be that bad. Can get a whole day in. 80 for the high, low 68. Monday, especially in the morning, some rain lingering on. 84 for the high. Outside of windows, going to 82, 70 WHBC degrees.
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0: Tripping back to 1967 with the classic. Here's Dionne Warwick. I say a little prayer. I'm bending knee right now. 90.3 W.

Number one, 75 Gold, Hamilton, Joe Frank, and Reynolds. And I'm Falling in Love. Music time, 8:45. As you go back to 1990 with the remake, Shy Lights Hit, Oh Girl. This time around, Paul Young brings it to the top 10. You got it. 90.3 WABC.

0: Oh, yeah, I can't let go. That's Linda Ronstadt doing a Holly song. Speak of the Devil. It was the Hollies, one of their classics. Top 10 hit from 1974, won their last.
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last big one, 1972, this time of the year, and I'm burning love. You know, the Elvers, as we remember. Tomorrow will be 49 years since we lost him. Here's Moody.

LP was released earlier in the year, 1977, when he passed away. This song was climbing up the charts. It was summertime, early summer, 1977, was climbing up the charts. Didn't go too well. Then it started dropping down, but because of the tragedy of Elvis passing in the summer of 1977, the song started going back up. It'll become a big hit. He actually saw this as a hit when he was alive. So it came back up, became a million-selling hit, and was a top 21. Yeah. Way down. Way down. Elvis, as we remember, on 90.3 WHBC.

Elvis, 1977, and way down. You got to eat like 20 plates of lasagna to get that deep. Hey, it's Ron Stevens with the End Music Time. It is 9:25. Elvis passed away. It will be 49 years ago tomorrow, so we're paying a little tribute. In 1981, released after his death, it was reworked by producer Felton Jarvis and also some guitar work done by the man who wrote the song, Jerry Reed. Brought Elvis with the number one country hit and another top 40 pop hit. It's a reworking of the guitar.

I get John Mann for you, Elvis from 1981. Well, he can't count the king out. In 2002, he was back, yeah, with a little less conversation. This is Elvis and JXL bringing him right back on the top of the charts.

Elvis with the JXL from 2002, A Little Less Conversation. Love it. It's Ron Stevens, Music Time, 9:32. We are paying tribute to Elvis, who passed away. Tomorrow will be 49 years ago. Yeah, August 16th, 1977. From the King of Rock and Roll to the Queen of Soul. Yes, Aretha Franklin passed away the same day, August 16th in 2018. Here she is with a little tribute of her music. Number one, right out of the box. 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

1968, also did on the Blues Brothers movie, remember? Yeah, Queen of Soul, as we remember, 8 years ago she passed away. Tomorrow, the same day that Elvis passed away. She was back in the 80s, yeah, on the Freeway of Love. This is for 1985 on the Retro Mix. Ron Stevens, Music Time, 19:08 to 10. We got it. Tuned it in and turned on. I'm already turned on, baby. 90.3 WE.

0: Zoomin' Who, yeah, 1985 sounds of Aretha Franklin. As we remember, tomorrow will be 8 years since she passed away, the Queen of Soul, and of course, the King of Rock and Roll. Elvis passed away August 16th, 1977. It's Ron Stevens. We are wrapping up this retro
1: Ron
0: mix.
1: Stevens, one
0: more song from Miss Aretha Franklin, a number one. She only had two number one pop hits. Yeah, Respect and this one. And she had to share it with George Michael. And I knew you were waiting for me. As we go back to 1987, Sister Chat up next. Keep it locked to 90.3 WHBC. 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
1: Hey there, welcome back to the Sister Chatter Radio Show on 108 Soul. This is your girl, Allie Kay. And yes, you are on your way with me, Allie Kay, this beautiful morning. Yes, here in New York City. Yep, we are chilling. And you know, I had to continue this conversation from my last hour because it was really interesting speaking with this young lady that I have here this morning. Because I know that you guys are going to enjoy her just as much as I do. This is my girl. Her name is Keisha Thompson. She's with Delore Cakery, and she is here this morning continuing the conversation with us here on 108 Soul. I'm so grateful for you, Keisha. Thank you so much for participating. You want to say hello to everybody?
2: Hey, everybody. How you doing?
1: Yes. So that's Keisha. She's here. She's from Brooklyn, New York, and she's going to just talk about her experiences with her business. She's going to share her interest in the music that gives her inspiration. So this is a great time. I'm excited. So listen, you know how we do it here at the Sister Chatter Radio Show, right? You either grabbing yourself your coffee, your tea, your mimosa, because whatever floats your boat, honey. This morning, we are going to have a great time with this conversation, okay? So we're going to get into some music. This is the first song that Keisha had chose. This is Get Up, Get On Up with Jodeci, only on the Sister Chatter Radio Show on 90.1 on 108 Soul. Bye-bye.

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2: All right, welcome back on the Sister Chatter show. Like I said earlier, yes, sometimes 1 hour just isn't enough, right? It isn't. So we're continuing this conversation with my guest, Keisha Thompson. Now, Keisha, before we talk business, right? Before we talk desserts, before we talk Essence Festival, I want people to get to know you. Because behind every beautiful brand, there's a beautiful woman with a story behind it, right? So let's start here. Who is Keisha Thompson when she's not creating these beautiful cakes and desserts?
3: Oh, so when I am not creating beautiful cakes and desserts, there's a couple of things I like to do. Love to take myself out on dates if my friends aren't available. Because I'm a big foodie and I love Thai food.
2: Oh, wow.
3: Yeah, I'm big on Thai food, Jamaican food, Italian food. So I'm always trying to find like the newest Thai restaurant that open up and go there and you know, enjoy that. I love traveling. I love the beach. I grew up near the beach. Mm-hmm. So I love the water. I love swimming. And when I'm traveling, I always make sure I travel to a country where like the water is turquoise blue because I want to go swimming. Yeah. I love the water that much. I'm writing, you know, about, I love to journal. Uh-huh. So I'll journal and stuff like that. And I try to, if not every day, every 2 days, I will journal a list of gratitude, like things I need to be grateful for, mm-hmm. things that we tend to overlook, like mm-hmm. having access to electricity, water, mm-hmm. being able to take a shower mm-hmm. every day, being able to go to the supermarket and buy goods, you know, being able to have a brand and helping out other people. So gratitude is really, really huge and an important aspect of my day.
2: Okay. Well, listen, I see that brings you a lot of joy in the journey.

0: grateful for in that day, in that moment, and I overlooked it.
1: Now, let me ask you, what made you fall in love with baking and creating?
0: So it started in childhood, actually. My dad is a huge Knicks, New York Knicks fan. Him and my mother, they went to Madison Square Garden to see the Knicks play. They left me at home.
1: Oh, my God.
0: The older siblings were supposed to come home and look after me. They did not. I got bored. I climbed up into the kitchen cabinet. I took down a Betty Crocker cake mix, and I baked a cake. It wasn't my best cake, but I got the job done.
1: Oh, my goodness. Are you serious?
0: I'm so serious. And my parents came home later that night, and they're like, where's your siblings? I'm like, I don't know. They said, so who baked the cake? I said, I did.
1: Oh, my goodness.
0: And they said, how? And I said, well, you sent me to school to learn how to read and write, right? So I read the directions on the box.
1: Oh, my goodness.
0: And my mother was furious because she's like, Keisha could have burned down this two-family house in like the matter of seconds. Do you understand? And then my mom said to me and my dad, they said, Keisha, can you cook? Because I was not allowed in the kitchen. Mm-hmm. I was the youngest of 8 siblings.
1: Oh, wow. You never told me that. Oh, wow.
0: I was the youngest of 8 siblings. I am. And so I have 3 siblings that are, 4 siblings that are deceased.
1: Oh, wow.
0: And my parents, like, you know, they were very concerned. They're like, wait a minute, Keisha could have burned the house down. My mom was like, wait, can you cook? Because you're not allowed in the kitchen. I said, yeah. But what I used to do, Allison, is when I come home from school, I would grab a chair, sit by the door that separates the kitchen and living room, and watch my sisters and mom cook while I'm doing my homework.
1: Oh, wow.
0: So they there thinking I'm focusing on doing my homework, which kind of reflected in my grades, but that's another story. But I was watching them taking mental notes of how they moved around the kitchen, what they cooked. And my mom and dad said, okay, tomorrow morning, we're going to let you cook and just watch you. And I made them pancakes, eggs, bacon, sausage, and they were very surprised I knew how to cook.
1: Oh, wow. Wow, wow, wow.
0: Yeah.
1: That's amazing. That's amazing. I didn't even know that you had 8 siblings, that you were one of 8. Oh, wow.
0: Yes. I'm
1: so
0: the
1: youngest. You have a big family.
0: Yeah.
1: And you're Caribbean also, so.
0: Yes. My parents are from Jamaica, West Indies.
1: Uh-huh.
0: It was a strict household.
1: Okay. Oh, listen, I know how the Jamaicans get down. Yes. I know how the Jamaicans get down. You guys, the parents don't play.
0: No.
1: Not at all.
0: No.
1: Not at all. Well, we're going to get back into some music now. Like everyone knows how we do it here, Sister Chatter, we ask our guests, what inspires you? What music inspires you? So she gave me a full-blown list, okay? And this young lady that she chose, I want you to say, what about Brandy? Because we were at the Essence Festival. What about Brandy, this song that you chose, Full Moon? Tell us about why you chose this song.
0: So for me, there's a spiritual aspect to me as well. Mm-hmm. And Full Moon for us is like changes and transitions.
1: Mm-hmm.
0: Especially for those who are spiritual and practice, you know, what you call it, tarot, anything like that. We know that the full moon in the deck means transition, change, transformation.
1: Uh-huh.
0: And for me, I've gone through this last 10 years, a full transition. And it was a full circle moment because even I didn't get to see Brandy perform, I grew up on her music.
1: Oh, wow. Yeah.
0: And so that's one of the reasons why I selected her song.
1: Mm-hmm.
0: And then with Jodeci, I selected that song because it's high vibrational.
1: Mm-hmm.
0: Like you had to get up, dance, party. Make you feel good.
1: Okay. Well, we're going to get into that. You heard her. This song is about transition. And she picked this song because of that. And we are going to play it right here on the Sister Chatter Radio Show. This is Brandy, Full Moon, right now. Get ready.

0: Hey, sisters. Ready to hear from inspiring voices shaping our community?
1: Okay, y'all, this is it.
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3: Hey there, welcome back to the Sister Chatter Radio Show. It's your girl, Allie K. And yes, you are on your way with me, Allie K, this beautiful Saturday morning. Yes. Now, Keisha, I want to take you back to Essence Festival for a moment, for a minute, okay? I had the honor of moderating your panel, and what stood out to me was not just your talent, but your presence, your story, and the way that you connected with people. Now, for the listeners who were not in that room, take us there for a moment. And what was that Essence Festival experience like for you?
4: That Essence experience was phenomenal.
3: Uh-huh.
4: Amazing. Being on the stage alongside you, Randy, Rosie, it felt like pure validation mm-hmm. in that moment. You know, even though, you know, I was notified that I was selected, you know, a month beforehand because there's planning. Just like in that moment on the stage and then seeing everyone bum rush Shauna
3: yes.
4: for the hot sauce and the cookie samples.
3: Yes.
4: It was like, wow. Yeah, it felt really good. And I'm grateful to have met you and Randy and connect beforehand before we got on that stage.
3: Yes. Now, let me ask you, what did it feel like to share your story in a room? Because it was it was so many people there, full of women, entrepreneurs, people who were there to be inspired by you. What did it feel like to share your story in front of that? Because I was like, I know that you had a little, when you're getting ready to go in front of all of those people, because it was hundreds, like 500,000 people there, to be able to do that, how did you feel?
4: So I'm a very observant person.
3: Mm-hmm.
4: So for the most part, I was looking at people's faces as I'm sharing my story, and I'm seeing their reactions.
3: Mm-hmm.
4: And I'm seeing not just for myself, but the other speakers, like what we're saying was hitting with the audience just based on their facial expressions. I saw some people walking by and they stopped
3: yep. mm-hmm.
4: to listen. I saw like some people were in agreement with me, especially when I said if I wanted to get my PhD tomorrow, I would get fully funded. But if I wanted a business loan, I would get denied or go through multiple loops
3: mm-hmm.
4: to get funding.
3: Mm-hmm.
4: And I saw the head nods mm-hmm. in the audience. So again, it was that validation and being able to connect with people and their understanding and can relate to the things that I was saying.
3: Mm-hmm. Let me ask you. I'm going to see if you feel the same way. What was one of your greatest moments from the Essence that you will never forget? Was it the concert? Was it our family reunion?
4: I'm going to say, I think for me, the greatest moment was being a panelist alongside
3: okay.
4: you and Vandy.
3: Okay.
4: That's for me. I love that we did get to, you know, network and go to the Essence New Voices family reunion and connect with other people. But I felt like we all bonded before. I love how that we were all paired up and we got to bond before we got there.
3: Yes, because we did bond. We spent a lot of time talking to each other just to get to know each other more. And, you know, Randy and Shauna, they were on like 3 weeks ago on the radio show. I'm so grateful to you guys. That's West Indies Pepper Sauce Whips. Shout out to you guys. This is what it's all about. This is what it's all about. It's about community. It's about building. It's about networking. It's about making those relationships. And that's what
4: yes.
3: we did.
4: Yes.
3: We really did. I told my husband on the way, I said, I think Keisha's one of my good friends now. And he was just
4: yeah.
3: laughing. I said, Terry, I
4: yes.
3: really feel like Keisha is one of my, like we talk on the phone.
4: Yep.
3: Yes. Yes. I'm so proud
4: yep.
3: of her and what she's done with her business. I said, Keisha, you have to come on the show.
4: Yep.
3: You have to come on the show. And she said, I'll come. So
4: yep.
3: I'm so grateful for you coming today. I'm
4: Thank
3: so excited.
4: You.
3: Yes. Now, Keisha, you picked Heavy D, Nothing But Love, right? That's your other song that you picked.
4: Yes.
3: And that feels perfect right here because Essence was truly nothing but love.
4: Yes.
3: So We're getting ready to get into some more music right now. She picked this song and we are going to dance. I'm going to watch her because I'm sure she's going to dance in her loft where she's living. And I'm going to dance here in the studio. And I hope that you guys will move those tables to the side because, listen, there ain't nothing but love for you, baby. Okay. We're getting into some music right now here on 108 Point Soul.

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1: Welcome, welcome back, everybody. I'm your girl, Allie Kay, and you're listening to Sister Chatter Radio. And listen, I'm excited because my girl, Keisha, is here with me. This conversation is continuing. And we've talked a lot about your journey, right? We talked a lot about Essence Festival. But I want to shift into the gears for a moment. I know there are women listening right now who have had a dream tucked away. Maybe it's starting a business. Maybe it's writing a book. Maybe it's going back to school. Maybe it's doing something they've always wanted to do, but fear has been holding them back. So my question for you, Keisha, is when did you decide to bet on yourself? When did you decide that?
2: That's a good question. Because I'm going to be honest, there was other people who were betting on me before I bet on myself. Mm-hmm. And what I mean is other people saw the light in me before I even saw the light in myself. I always had faith in my skills and my talent, but I didn't have the insight to know that it can take me far and I can build something off it for myself. Mm-hmm. And I'm going to be honest, there was a lot of times where I wanted to give up my business. Yeah. I can't tell you how many times I wanted to give up my business, stop baking. I got upset. And Allison, every single time I wanted to give up my business, God sent me a grant for my business. I would get an award letter or a phone call.
1: Now you hear this? I want you to say that one more time for someone.
2: Yes. Every time I wanted to give up my business, turn off the Lord Cakery completely, stop operating, stop functioning, God sent me a business grant, either an award letter via email, or I got a phone call. Hey, we would like to talk to you. Your business and your brand was selected for this grant opportunity.
1: Listen, what does that tell you? Never stop. Keep going. And I know
2: the path ain't clear.
1: Yes. And we went to Essence Festival and we spent the weekend together. But I'm going to tell you this. I came across some barriers, but I didn't stop. I didn't give up and say, you know what? Just forget it. And I'm going to tell you, it felt like that. It felt like that very, like when I even came back to New York, I felt a little down. Yes. But you know what? Yep. You spoke life into me.
2: Yes.
1: To not give up.
2: Yeah.
1: And that's what it's all about. You have to keep pursuing and pushing through. And that's the thing. Yeah. Those goals that we have, they're huge. And there are some big things that we have to go through. But if you keep pushing through, it'll work for you.
2: Yeah.
1: It will definitely work for you.
2: And another piece of advice I want to give you, don't underestimate social media at all. Even if you're posting once a week, once every 2 weeks, you never know who's watching. My last collaboration, a company reached out to me to offer me a mixer, an 8-quart mixer to to promote. Mm-hmm. In exchange, it was a gifting. It wasn't paid. It was a, you know, gifting exchange. And initially, I thought it was spam. Because the email address wasn't from the company's email address. I'm Keisha at Delore Cakery. And so I did my own research, what I do, because I'm a tourist, we dig. And so I went online, I found the CEO email, and I said, hey, you have people out here, you know, doing X, Y, and Z, reaching out to people, you know. He goes, no, that's my assistant.
1: Oh, wow.
2: And I'm like, why doesn't your assistant have an @zatme.com email address? And I said, oh, okay. And we, you know, communicated, exchanged information. And they sent me a brand new 8-quart mixer to promote.
1: Now, let me ask you, was that one of those moments when you said, I'm not going to stop, I'm going to keep going? Is that one of those moments that you, okay?
2: Yeah.
1: Listen, you hear?
2: Oh, definitely.
1: Oh, my God, girl.
2: I love that mixer because it's silent. It's not loud like the other brands. Like, you can bake at night and nobody will know you're up baking. And there's a light inside the mixer, Allison.
1: Oh, shut your mouth, girl.
2: Right.
1: Mm. Look at that light.
2: Right.
1: Mm. Right. Oh, my goodness. That is something. I can't believe that, Keisha.
2: Yeah.
1: Oh, girl. Now, listen. That is, if that's not divine.
2: Yeah.
1: Okay. Okay. Yeah. Listen, like, I feel like even us being put together, for me to moderate your panel.
2: Well, listen, that was divine.
1: It was divine. It was definitely divine. And I hope that you who are listening right now know that these things can happen for you too. If I always say this, if you wake up every day, God has a plan for your life.
2: Yeah.
1: Okay. And everybody has. Listen, Keisha is baking. She is creating. Listen, you have to tell them. Tell them what you're making, girl. Tell them all the things that you cook, your baked goods. Tell them about the things that's packaged. Tell them.
2: Yes. So I have a CPG path in my business. And what started out as going to pop-up shops, selling cookies and cupcakes, COVID hit and I had to pivot to consumer packaged goods. Mm-hmm. So instead of baking cookies, I took my recipe with an advisor and transitioned it into a cookie mix that I could ship to people to their home to bake. Wow. It took off. I made about $1,000 in sales once it hit the website.
1: Girl, bye.
2: And it's not the packaging you see now is not what I shipped then. I went through a whole transformation. It was a regular standing pouch with a sticker on the front. And I was shipping it out. And then I started offering cooking and baking courses online via Zoom.
1: Oh, wow. She does it all, everybody. She does it all. Listen.
2: Then people said, can you ship me cakes? And I'm like, no, absolutely not. That costs way too much. But then in entered cake jars. So I was able to package my cupcakes as cake jars. And some are liquor infused. So we have Seductive Strawberry. It has a Ray and Nephew, syrup bound to that infused. But my best selling flavor is the Wicked Dark Chocolate.
1: Okay. Tell them about the Wicked
2: Dark. If you're a chocoholic, it's a dark chocolate cake with a dark chocolate ganache filling. Mm. And then you got milk chocolate buttercream with edible gold sprinkles on the top. Edible gold foil, sorry, not sprinkles.
1: Girl,
2: on the top.
1: Are you serious?
2: Yes, we begin shipping again in the fall. We don't ship in the summer to maintain freshness and quality, and we don't want any challenges with the shippers. So we'll resume that. But if you're local in New York City, you can get cake jars delivered to your event, cupcakes, and we do catering as well. We do sandwiches and brunch offerings.
1: Oh, listen. Now, you guys, I'm telling you, when we were on the stage on the panel and we said she had samples, you should have seen the line. They were rushing to get those samples and like, oh, I want some. Where can I? So listen, you guys have to follow her. You have to follow her. Give your information to follow.
2: Yes. So you can follow me at www.delorcakery. That's DelorCakery.com. And if you scroll to the bottom of the pages, it has my social media link, but there's also a contact page on there where you can reach out and share like the details of what you want, what you're interested in having served at your event. And then we'll go from there with the phone call.
1: Okay. Now, let me ask you really quick before we get off to the next song. What advice would you give women who's listening right now and wondering if she could finally go after her dream?
2: I would say start small, think big, literally and figuratively. I'm going to tell you, if you have a business idea, first of all, keep it to yourself. Mm-hmm. The enemy is real. We live in a time where people are being mistreated for being honest, right, and authentic. And people who are the opposite are getting leg up. Mold that vision into what you want it to look like and take small steps. And when I say take small steps, there's an organization called Start Small, Think Big. They can support you as well. But also, decide if you want to have an LLC or S corporation. And I say that because a lot of people don't know. You can have an LLC, but if, let's say you sell a product or something and something goes wrong, that person can come after your personal assets and the LLC. But if you have an S corporation, Or a C corporation, that's a different type of game. They would have to come after your business and what's ever behind the business, not your personal assets. Also, again, speak to an accountant to find out what's the best for you. Because if you want investors, you might want to go S corporation route as well.
1: Oh,
2: So you
1: wow.
2: want to speak to an accountant and find out what's the best step for you. And then when you decide on what your business name is going to be, make sure you register that business and buy the website domain.
1: Okay.
2: Because there are people that's watching for new businesses that are being registered. And if you don't buy the domain, they'll go buy your domain and charge you $500 for you to get your domain.
1: Oh my goodness.
2: $500 and up.
1: Oh my God. Oh.
2: Yes.
1: Well, listen here, we're not doing that. We're not
2: Right.
1: doing here. See, this is what Sister Chatter is all about. It's encouraging women to use their voices, believe in themselves, and support one another. And she's supporting us by giving us, dropping all these gems, giving us
2: Yes.
1: all of this good information. Because I know there's somebody out there that's listening that's like, I was going to start my business and I didn't know. And she did. Okay, listen,
2: Yes.
1: that's what this is all about. I hope
2: And
1: somebody is it heard that. I
2: yeah.
1: hope somebody heard that.
2: And I have an ebook on Amazon, Sprinkle Your Hustle,
1: Oh,
2: which
1: wow.
2: is a step-by-step guide for content creators, creators. Anybody that wants to start a small business, I give you the layout of how you can start your small business for pennies on the dollars.
1: Okay, girl. Listen, you guys are getting those gems. You are getting those gems. I'm gonna tell you, she's been helping me a lot. Because she laughs at me because I'm not the social media queen here. I don't know how to do all that social media stuff.
2: I got you.
1: Listen, she knows how to do it all. I am telling you, she is like, listen, I look at you, I'm like, you are really, and she doesn't hold back. She's not a gatekeeper. She's not a gatekeeper.
2: No.
1: She's sharing information. She's trying to pull other people in with her. Listen,
2: Yeah.
1: that's what this is all about. That's
2: Yeah.
1: exactly what this is all about. Listen, when we come back, we're going to talk about our makeup artist. I want you to share that whole story. But
2: Yes.
1: first, we're going to get into another song because she chose this song. This is 112, Come See Me. And we're going to get into that song right now, only on the Sister Chatter Radio.

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3: Hey, hey, welcome back to the Sister Chatter Radio Show. It's your girl, Allie Kay. And yes, you are on your way with me, Allie Kay, this beautiful Saturday morning. We have my girl, Keisha Thompson, Delora Cakery, here with me. And she has been, listen, she's not a gatekeeper at all, okay? I want you to know that. Go support her with that book, because she is definitely going to give you some gems to get you, to help you get to where she is right now. And she's doing great big things. But I just wanted to share this one thing, because what sticks out to me, how I just know that you are such an angel. We have a makeup artist, Ken B, and she brought him to our into our circle. So I want you just to share about Ken.
4: And I have to share about Ken, but someone else as well.
3: Okay.
4: But with Ken, yes. So when Essence reached out to us and said that, you know, we were selected as speakers and everything, I knew that I needed an MUA. Mm-hmm. And so I went online on the hunt in Google, and I looked up Black Native New Orleans Louisianans that do makeup. And I came across Ken, and I went to his Instagram and everything. I was like, ooh, okay, I like his work. I went to his website, looked at his portfolio. I reached out to him and somebody else. Ken responded back to me within like 24, 48 hours. And I said, hey, I need you to use discretion because we haven't announced it yet. We're not allowed to announce it until, you know, a certain time. But, you know, this is, you know, how the day is going to go and what I need. And he said, yeah, you know, I could give you exactly what you're looking for. I said, okay, great. So I gave a deposit, booked him. And then I thought to myself, wait a minute, well, who else in the group might need an MUA that day? Let me put him into the Essence group, into our circle. So we have a Slack group, to say. Mm-hmm. And so I put his information in there and everything. And people were responding. People were very responsive. Oh, my gosh, I need an MUA. Yes, yada, yada, yada. I said, okay, cool. You know, my man will be booked and busy. Great. And so the morning of July 3rd, I'm sitting down in Ken's studio. I sat down in his chair, and he says, Keisha, I have to tell you, Essence reached out to me. I said, what you mean? He said, Essence reached out to me to participate in an MUA competition with Tiana Taylor.
3: Uh-huh.
4: I said, Ken, what? He said, yes. He goes, but I'm afraid to do it. I said, no.
3: I immediately
4: started pointing to him. Mm-hmm. I said, nope. Absolutely not. Mm-hmm. You have to do this. I said, Ken, there's so many times where I wanted to throw in the towel, and I tried, and God said no. So you got to go forward with this.
3: Yep.
4: So he's almost finished with my makeup. Allison walks in to get her face done. And I said, Ken, can I tell Allison the opportunity that came up for you? And he starts laughing. And I told Allison, and Allison immediately started pointing to him. No, you have to do this. You have to go. You know, yada, yada. So he went and everything. And 3 hours before he's supposed to get there, I text him. I said, Ken, you on your way? He says, LOL, yes, I'm here. I said, okay, great. Have a good time. Ken won the competition.
3: Girl.
4: And got to meet Tiana Taylor.
3: Yes. Isn't that amazing?
4: Yes.
3: When I saw his Instagram, I was so happy for him.
4: Yes.
3: I was so happy for him. Guys, listen, ladies and guys, we're going to have him on the show too. He's coming on.
4: Yes.
3: He's coming on. Yes, yes, yes, he's coming on here. But I was so elated for him. I said, this is so amazing. All because you're not a gatekeeper.
4: Good.
3: Because you share.
4: But you know what? Someone said something to me and I didn't understand it. A month or two before Essence hit, you know, contacted me and said, hey, you've been selected as a panelist. Someone said to me, Keisha, I don't know if you know, but when you win, there's going to be hundreds of people behind you that win too.
3: That's what I'm talking about.
4: And you would think in my big age, I understood what he meant. I didn't understand what he meant until I saw what happened for Ken and then what happened to one of my former roommates. So
3: tell us about your former roommate.
4: My former roommate, her name is Natasha Faulkner.
3: Okay,
4: she's
3: Natasha, shout out to
4: born and raised. She has roots here, you know, she's a foundational Black American. She was one of my roommates. And she is a fashionista. She's a stylist.
3: Okay.
4: And she works in retail. When I said a girl can dress, the girl could dress. Okay.
3: Okay.
4: Like if she would leave out in the morning, I'd be like, okay, queen, like her coats, like her look. Allison is, I mean, Natasha is it, Allison.
3: Okay.
4: And when, you know, Essence, you know, contacted me again, I said, Keisha, you have been out of the fashion loop. You need help. So I hit up Natasha. I said, hey, girl. You know, by that time, she got her own apartment. I said, hey, girl. And backstory, Natasha went through some things, and she had a shop, and she gave up the shop, sold her car, came to New York. We ended up being roommates. I said, hey, girl, guess what? She goes, what? I said, I got an opportunity to be a panelist, a speaking engagement. She goes, for who? I said, Essence. And she got quiet. She goes, Keisha, are you for real? I said, yes, and I need you to style me because I don't know what I'm doing.
3: Listen, I was in the boat with you. I know.
4: Okay, you saw the outfits that she put together for me.
3: Yes.
4: I felt comfortable and confident.
3: Yes.
4: And the day I got back, and I didn't realize, like, the impact that had on Natasha. I know Essence was big.
3: Mm-hmm.
4: Big for all of us, but I didn't know the impact, like how deep. She called me the next day bawling.
3: Oh, wow.
4: She said, I went from having a shop. I'm sorry, I'm going to get. She said, I went from having a shop to being homeless to being able to style my roommate for Essence.
3: Yes.
4: I felt so good for her.
3: Yes. That's what it's about. That's what it's all about. That's what it's all about. I feel good. Just hearing that story, I felt good. Natasha, listen, big things are coming for you too, okay? Big things are coming for you. I hope that you were able to, I hope Keisha shared that this, you know, that to listen right now. And I'm telling you right now, big things are coming for you too.
4: Yeah.
3: Yep. That's what it's all about. Well, Keisha, it goes by so fast, our time
4: it does.
3: Here. It goes by so fast. And I'm definitely going to have you back on again.
4: Yes.
3: You know, towards the fall, like you said, so we can get those cookie mixes out in those homes.
4: Yes.
3: Listen, because that's what it's all about.
4: Yeah.
3: That's what it's all about. This young lady is doing big things here in New York. She's in Brooklyn, New York.
4: Yeah.
3: And I just want to say thank you so much. I want you to tell everybody where they can find you, what's your website. How they can place an order. Are you on Instagram and Facebook? I know you're on all those things because she's the queen of social media. She knows what she's doing with that social media stuff, honey. She went viral on her TikTok. She's really doing that thing. Okay, Kay, so go ahead and tell them.
4: And for those of you that are struggling with social media, go on YouTube and type in, I'm so serious, type in how to make videos on TikTok. How to make videos for Instagram. It's there. There's people there that walk you step by step through it. But no, if you want to, you know, if you're interested in my services, you can call me at 631-729-0656. Yes, I am a former resident of Strong Island, New York.
3: That's right.
4: So you can call me there. You can email me, Keisha at DelorCakery.com. 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And we offer cupcakes, cake jars, sweet boards, which is similar to a charcuterie board. It just incorporates our desserts into the board.
3: Yes.
4: And we do private catering as well.
3: Well, listen, I'm going to tell you, you guys definitely want to try her cookies. You want to try that cake jar, which I have to get. I'm going to get that. This is what Sister Chat is all about. Supporting our black owned businesses. We have to bring this black excellence into our community. Okay.
4: Yeah.
3: That's what this is all about. Supporting one another, not gatekeeping, it's about helping one another get up. And that's what you're doing, and you're that light. And I want to thank you for coming on to the Sister Chatter Radio Show. This is her second hour, and I just really appreciate you so much. I appreciate you so much for spending this time with me.
4: It's a good time.
3: I hope that you guys enjoyed her like I do enjoy her. And like I said, I want you guys to go follow her. Say it again.
4: DelorCakery.com. DelorCakery.
3: Yes. So, Keisha, I want to thank you so much for continuing this conversation with us. It was an honor to moderate you on the panel at Essence Festival. It's been an even greater pleasure to get to know you through this whole process. This is like, I can't even look at her. This is very, I'm telling you, you're my new friend. I got me a new sister, and I'm so grateful for you. I want you to know this is not the last time you'll be on the Sister Chatter Radio.
4: Nope.
3: Okay. We're going to definitely have you back. Okay.
4: Yes.
3: And everybody listening today, I want you to remember about today's conversation to never give up on your goals, your dreams, because listen, right when you're getting ready to, God will show you, no, this is, you know, and if he does say, okay, that's the door that you have to close, that's it. But it's only because he has something bigger and better for you.
4: Better.
3: Yeah. Okay. So don't give up. Keep going. Keep going. Don't sit on your dream. Don't wait for the perfect moment. Start where you are. Use what you have and trust that every step forward is part of your journey. Okay. Remember, you are special. You are valuable and your voice, it matters. I'm your girl, Allie Kay. This is the Sister Chatter Radio Show, and I'm so grateful to God that you are here. Listen, this is where Black excellence has a voice. Don't forget, same time, same place next week. Make sure you tune in. This is your girl, Lizzo. Yes, my girl. I love me some Lizzo. You know how we do it here. You are special. Remember that. Until next week, have a blessed, blessed week. Bye, Keisha.

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That was Tin Lizzy with Rosine Dove, only here on 90.3 WHPC. Of course, that itself has been described as the masterpiece of Celtic rock. I actually would not disagree with that at all. So, you know, that came off their 1979 album, Black Rose, a rock legend. So, Rosine Dove, Escuela, means the black rose. So Rosine is the word for rose and Dove is the word for black. So what's so great about 7-minute medley there, the blends, for those of you who listen to the show or know Irish music, there's two Irish melodies in there that you will actually hear and know. Shenandoah and Will You Go, Lassie Go, big Scottish-Irish song there. So absolutely great. Even when you go there, you look at the actual lyrics itself. I mean, I always call it an Irish history lesson, or at least an introduction to Irish history, because you can just get down to there, especially when it comes to literary stuff. When you get down to there, it goes, you know, while William Butler waits and Oscar, he's going wild. So, of course, William Butler, Yeats, and, of course, Oscar Wilde. Those are their actual names. And, of course, there's Brendan. We know which Brendan that he is talking about there, writing the Playboy of the Western world. So it really is about the Irish literary writers that are massive within the Irish culture. Because you look at it, there's a lot of literary awards, Nobel Literature Prizes that were won by the Irish. And it's actually staggering when you think of the size of the island of Ireland, but yet how they were able to master writing in English, of all things, when English is not their natural language. Anyway, Diego Charmagin, welcome all you listeners. Good morning to you. Thank you for tuning in for another rendition of The Voice of Nassau Community College, 90.3 WHPC. My name is Gary Power, host of the show. Be with you for the next 45 minutes or so, playing today's and yesterday's best Irish music. So let's keep that going. I'm going to play Van the man from Belfast, from Ulster. He's going to be playing an old tune that was written by James Royce Shannon and made famous by none other than Bing Crosby, who, of course, has Irish roots. And Tura Lura Lura, Tura Lura Lie. It's also known as the Irish Lullaby. So here's Van the Man, only here 90.3 WHPC.

0: potato salad, fruit salad, macaroni salad, three bean salad. 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

That was Skipper's Alley with Why She Couldn't Drink Her Tea. Only here, 90.3 WHPC. Of course, they're a dynamic seven-piece band formed in Dublin. Of course, they're known for their gritty ancient meets modern folk style. They feature instrumentation like Ilan pipes, harps, fiddles, and banjos. You should check out one of their albums if you like it. The Old Flip, TheOulFip. You can go to Skipper's Alley Bandcamp, and you will find out who is actually in that band and all the great music they have made over the years. Anyway, speaking of a great musician, Sharon Shannon. Haven't played her in a while. I'm going to play a tune here called Blackbird. Of course, she hails from County Clare. Where else? Of course, they're very talented up in Clare when it comes to Irish traditional music, without a doubt. She actually was a big show jumper back in the day, went into a lot of competitions itself. She did some time down in University College Cork, decided that wasn't for her. Don't think she got a degree. I think the pull of tra was too much for her, and she made a right choice. She could always go back to school, but, you know, she hit it right. She is definitely one of Ireland's most well-known exports, imports, whoever you can call it. The way she's made Irish music is absolutely fantastic. Anyway, here's Sharon Shannon with Blackbird, only here on 90.3 WHPC.

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1: We'd do it too if it wasn't for the heat and the humidity and, of course, well, mosquitoes. 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
2: Have a

That's the Mary Wallopers, all for me, Grog, only here at 90.3 WHPC. Their new album is coming out September 18th. It is called Patty Wackery. I think I read a book about that, but that's more about Irish assassinations here in New York from the Westies gang in the west side of Manhattan. Their new song is out, the Mary Wallopers, Crowns of England. I'll play that in a minute as we come to the end. But just want to let you know, they will be playing, if you're in any of these areas, October 13th at Edinburgh at the Corn Exchange, the 14th at Newcastle, O2 City Hall, in Cardiff, Wales, University on Friday the 16th, Saturday the 17th in the Brighton Center. In Brighton, Monday the 19th in Sheffield, that'd be the Octagon Center. Tuesday the 20th in Cambridge at the Corn Exchange. Thursday the 22nd in Liverpool at the Olympia. Then they're playing in Manchester on Friday the 23rd at the O2 Victoria Warehouse. On Monday the 26th in Nottingham in Rock City. And Tuesday the 27th in Leeds in O2 Academy. And Thursday the 29th in Birmingham O2 Academy. And Friday the 30th, London O2 Brixton Academy. And then December, Thursday the 10th at Dublin at the 3 Arena. And then back in Scotland in Glasgow, Saturday the 19th. At the OVO Hydro. Anyway, Stanawadiya, safe home no matter where you are or where you're going. I want to thank each and every one of you for tuning in for another rendition of Full Irish here on the voice of Nassau Community College 90.3. Damn glad to have you. Hope you will come back this time next week, same time, same bat channel, to hear this lovely Irish music again. Anyway, as promised, here is the Mary Wallopers new single. The Crowns of England, only here on 90.3 WHPC. Slán.

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4: 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My name is Mike McNeff. I'm one of the owners of the Irish Poet. And if you haven't stopped by yet, what are you waiting for? There's something here for everyone. Whatever you're in the mood for, we got it. Got kids? No problem. 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
0: 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You are listening to the voice of Nassau Community College. It's Zach Turkel filling in for Justin Greenberg on today for the Radio Rumble, Saturdays from 12 to 2, where today I'm going to be playing some early 80s hits, and I might throw in a few moderate hits, songs that you don't tend to hear on the radio today. So there you go. We're going to be doing some early 80s today. Funky Town, a number one hit song from 1980, one of the last disco songs to hit number one. And I'm going to be playing another one just in a little bit. Actually, I'm going to be playing it right now. Here is Diana Ross, Upside Down, another number one hit disco song from 1980, right here on 90.3

lived in the woolly swamp way back in Booger Woods. He never did do a lot of harm in the world, but he never did do no good. People didn't think too much of him, they all thought he acted funny. 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He'd stuff it all down into mason jars and he'd bury it all around. And on certain nights, if the moon was right, he'd dig it up out.

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The legend of the woolly swamp, excuse me. That's a tongue twister. The legend of the woolly swamp. There we go. By the Charlie Daniels Band right here on the Radio Rumble on 90.3 WHPC. It's Zach Turkell filling in for Justin Greenberg on this week's edition of the Radio Rumble. Right now, here is some Genesis with no reply at all. Just can't get through. Nope. No way.

One-on-One by Hall & Oates right here on the Radio Rumble on 90.3 WHPC from their classic album H2O from 1982. Had the number one hit single off of that album, Maneater, but this was another top 10 hit song for them in 1983. Right now, it's time for your WHPC weather update, which is powered by Pantano's Gourmet with locations in Hewlett and Uniondale. Right now, outside our studios in Garden City, it is currently 81 degrees with sunny skies, and we will reach a high of 83 today. Tomorrow, it will be cloudy with a high of 80 degrees, and overnight from Sunday into Monday, we will be getting some rain, so that might affect the morning commute for people on Monday with a high of 83 degrees. The rain should end by mid-morning. Alrighty, it is time for a number one hit song from 1981, Morning Train by Sheena Easton. Being a huge Seinfeld fan, whenever I listen to the song, I get a crack of a smile because I think in my head the episode where Kramer has a job and that song is playing in the background of him trying to work or attempting to work, him getting on the subway and trying to do his job. It's just a funny Seinfeld moment. If you're a Seinfeld fan like me, you'll definitely relate to it. Here is Morning Train by Sheena Easton right here on the Radio Rumble on 90.3 WHPC.

That is right. We are going to party like 1999, except it's 2026. So I don't know if we're going to actually party like 1999. But anyway, 1999 by Prince right here on the Radio Rumble on 90.3 WHPC. It's Zach Turkell filling in for Justin Greenberg. Now it's time to play a lesser-known hit song, but from a well-known group. I'm going to be talking about ABBA. They had a moderately successful song from 1982 called When All Is Said and Done. It's from their album The Visitors from 1981, which was their final studio album for decades until their comeback album in 2021 called Voyage. Now, this song is a departure from a lot of the ABBA songs from the past, which were more upbeat and uplifting. This song is more kind of dark and more of a melancholy type of song. That's because ABBA at this point was, you know, kind of not doing well as a group. They were on the verge of breaking up, so this song is definitely a feeling of that. It actually is all about the breakup of a relationship. Here is When All Is Said and Done by ABBA right here on the Radio Rumble on 90.3 WHPC.

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Longer by Dan Fogelberg right here on the Radio Rumble on 90.3 WHPC, a number two hit song for him in 1980, his biggest hit song, his most well-known song. That is such a great one, Longer by Dan Fogelberg. Let's keep the soft rock kind of love song of the 80s going with Air Supply, Lost in Love, right here on the Radio Rumble on 90.3 WHPC.

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You are listening to the voice of Nassau Community College. It's Zach Turkel filling in for Justin Greenberg. In today's theme of the Radio Rumble, we are doing some early 1980s hits and moderately successful hits as well from around 1980 to 1983. That's kind of the year span that I decided to play today. And that was a hit song from 1980. All right, let's keep the mood up a little bit with some Kenny Loggins for the last song this hour. He had a moderately successful hit. He had a ton of hits, but this song that he had did not do as well as some of his other ones. It reached number 24 in 1983. It is called Welcome to Heartlight, right here on 90.3 WHPC.

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Xanadu by Olivia Newton-John and Electric Light Orchestra right here on the Radio Rumble on 90.3 WHPC. You are listening to the voice of Nassau Community College. It's Zach Turkell filling in for Justin Greenberg, and we are doing some hits and also some lesser-known hits from the early 80s. 1980 to 1983 is where I want to put the range of the songs I'm going to be playing today. From the movie Xanadu, such a great song, Olivia Newton-John and ELO teaming up together to create that fantastic song. Right now, it is Juice Newton. Love's Been a Little Hard on Me. Right here on 90.3 WHPC.

The Cars. Since You're Gone. From their album Shake It Up from the early 80s right here on the Radio Rumble on 90.3 WHPC. You are listening to the voice of Nassau Community College. It's Zach Turkell filling in for Justin Greenberg on this week's edition of the Radio Rumble. Bob from Rockville Center called me up and he said, you know, you should play a car song because they're from the 80s. And you know what? Yes, that is true. They're from the 80s. And of course, I had to play Since You're Gone because I wanted to play a lesser known hit song from them. So I decided to do Since You're Gone. Such a great song from a fantastic album. It's worth a listen. Alrighty, it is time for another moderately successful song from a guy that only had one hit. His name is Donny Iris. He's from Pittsburgh. Now, he had another one-hit wonder a decade earlier in the 70s. I'm sure everyone knows the song The Rapper by the Jaggers. Well, he was part of that group. Then he went solo, and he had his own one-hit wonder. It's called Aaliyah right here on the Radio Rumble on 90.3 WHPC.

My girl, she's been gone so long. Gone, gone, gone. By Chilliwack, right here on the Radio Rumble on 90.3 WHPC. You are listening to the voice of Nassau Community College. It's Zach Turkell filling in for Justin Greenberg on this week's edition of the Radio Rumble. A moderate successful hit here in the U.S. was in the 20s on the Billboard Hot 100. But in their native Canada, it reached the top three, so that's their most well-known song. They're more well-known in Canada than here, which makes sense because they are a Canadian band, but that is a really good song. A song that kind of gets in your head, and you just can't get the lyrics out. Gone, gone, gone, she's been gone so long. Now I'm getting it stuck in my head, and now probably you're getting it stuck in your head. I'm sorry about that. Anyway, it's time for your WHPC weather update, which is powered by Does Bagels, with locations in Garden City and Garden City Park, Freeport, and now open in East Meadow. Right now, outside our studios, it is currently 82 degrees. Sunny skies will reach a high of 83 degrees. Tomorrow, cloudy all day long with a high of 80 degrees. Now, Sunday night into Monday, we will be getting some rain, so that will probably affect the morning commute. After that, the rain will let up within the mid-morning on Monday, which will lead into cloudy, then into sunny skies towards the end of Monday with a high of 83 degrees. Right now, it is time for Alan Parsons Project, Games People Play, right here on 90.3 WHPC.

Somebody's knocking. That's right, but nobody's knocking over here. Nah, not today. Somebody's Knocking by Terry Gibbs right here on the Radio Rumble on 90.3 WHPC. Now it's time for a little fun, little trivia for you right now. I'm going to be playing the next song, and the next song is Sukiyaki by A Taste of Honey, a cover from the number one hit song from 1963, one of the only songs, I think, on the Billboard Hot 100 charts that had Japanese as its main language on the song, so that's a little fun tidbit. But I'm going to be playing A Taste of Honey's version because that was from 1981. Now, here's a little story about that song. So Janis Marie Johnson, who is a vocalist from the group A Taste of Honey, contacted the song's Japanese lyricist to provide her a literal translation of the song. But what happened was, is once she got the translation, it didn't make sense to fit into a song. So what she did was she took what was written as the translation and tried to come up with her own lyrics into the song. So she wrote the lyrics to the English version of Sukiyaki. Here it is right here on the Radio Rumble on 90.3 WHPC. I hope I explained that as well as I could. Here it is on 90.3 WHPC.

0: 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It's called summer.
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You are listening to the voice of Nassau Community College. It's Zach Turkel filling in for Justin Greenberg on this week's edition of the Radio Rumble. Now, that hit number 29 on the Billboard Hot 100 charts in 1983, but it stayed on the charts long enough that it was eligible to make the year-end charts of 1983. It hit number 88 on the year-end charts, which is really good for a song that hit number 29. It had a lot of staying power on the charts, so that's why it made the year-end charts. Alrighty, here is a lesser-known hit song from 1982. It is Junior, Mama Used to Say, right here on the Radio Rumble on 90.3 WHPC.

Yeah, Mama Used to Say by Junior right here on the Radio Rumble on 90.3 WHPC. You're listening to the voice of Nassau Community College. It's Zach Turkel filling in for Justin Greenberg on this week's edition of the Radio Rumble. Well, it looks like my time is just about up, so it's time for one last song to play on the Radio Rumble. 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Right here on 90.3 WHPC. Coming up next is Ron Stevens with the Retro Mix from 2 to 3. And we have a bunch of other great shows coming up for the rest of your Saturday. So keep your dial tuned in to 90.3 WHPC. That's right. And I hope you have a wonderful day because it's going to be nice. So enjoy it as well. 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Alrighty, now it's time for my last song right here on the Radio Rumble. It is Paul Davis, 65 Love Affair, right here on the Radio Rumble on 90.3 WHPC. Have a great weekend, everybody.

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1: 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Hey, this is Steve Beery. 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You're running out of time to see what Beery's is all about. 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

That's Miss Sheena Easton on the countdown. Brand new on the charts this week. Today, August 16th, 1983. We're looking at the top 10 countdown. We have a bonus, a couple of them. This was also new on the charts. It's Elvis Costello and the Attractions. His biggest pop hit, ever, I think. In the 80s. It was Every Day I Write the Book. We got it. 90.3 WHBC.

New on the charts this week in 1983. It's, of course, the music of Elvis Costello and the Attractions in Every Day I Write the Book. We are now going to begin a top 10 countdown of the hits of today, August 16th, 1983. Clocking in at number 10, it was already 8 weeks on the charts, one of the fastest moving songs ever to be on the charts this week in 83. It's moving into the top 10 is the music of Boy George and the Culture Club. It's I'll Tumble For Ya. Song number 10 today, August 16th, 1983.

Irving Berlin goes techno. Taco, baby, taco, yeah. Thriving Tuesday. And it is Putting on the Ritz. Yeah, song number 9 today, back in August 16th, 1983. This will become another big hit for the Human League, a number 1. Moving up the charts, song number 8 this week in 1983 is Keep Feeling Fascination. Fascinated right now. The best music, 90.3 WHBC.

Son of the Bon. And, of course, that is Duran Duran. Song was dropping down from 5 last week. Number 7 on the top 10 music survey. WHPC back in the day in 1983. August 15th. We were listening to this, Men at Work. It's called It's a Mistake. Not a mistake here. Thanks for tuning in and turning on 90.3 WHPC.

Song number six belongs to Men at Work, and it's a mistake. We'll look at the hits of today, August 15th, 1983. Before we get to the top five hits of the day, we have time for a bonus hit. This is the biggest mover on the charts. Last week, it was 65. This week, it shot up 15 to number 50, a peer top 40 hit. And a remake of The Zombies' Tell Him No. This time around, it's Juice Newton and Tell Her No. Yeah. A bonus hit from today in 1983, WHBC.

Song number five this week, of course, one of the member of the Fleetwood Mac, and that is, of course, Stevie Nicks and Stand Back, one of the biggest solo acts ever from that group. And that was song number five. Always, we'll look at the hits of this week, a top 10 countdown of August 15th, 1983. You know why we're up to song number four? Here's a guy that got his start as a guitarist on all the Stevie Wonder albums from like 1974 through 79. Well, he had his own hit from the movie. One of the biggest movies of that summer of 1983 was Flashdance. Here he is Michael Cimbello. Remember this? And a maniac. I love it. Song number four. Today, August 15, 1983, on the Retro Mix on WHPC.

0: summer, we feel it's okay to run through the neighbor's sprinklers while they're not looking.
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Yes, she does. She works hard for that money. We all do. Yeah, Donna Summer peaking this week as number three, song number three, on August 15th, 1983. We're looking at the top 10 countdown. Well, to song number two. The song will be their first hit for Annie Lennox, Davis Stewart, of course, collectively as the Eurythmics. And in just one more short week to wrap up the summer, the August of 1983, it'll become a number one hit. Here it is, song number two, is Sweet Dreams Are Made of This. Flashback, retro, 1983, WHBC.

That's the Eurythmics with their big hit, song number two this week. It'll be a number one hit by next week. And Sweet Dreams Are Made of This. Well, we're coming up to the number one song of today, August 16th, 1983. But before we do, just want to let you know what the number one LP was back then. The number one LP was Synchronicity by The Police. And from that album will be the number one song. Yeah, we got it. On 90.3 WHTC. Song number one, Every Breath You Take. Wrapping up there. Top of the Pop hits this week back then in 1983. 90s now up next. Have a good one, WHTC. Adios.

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And that was Pearl Jam with Alive. Here's something you might not know. Alive reached number 16 on Billboard's mainstream rock chart in 1991, helping introduce Pearl Jam to the world before they exploded with album 10. And speaking of changing music forever, this next song became the anthem of the grunge movement. And I'm telling you, 90s Now, there's no music that is off limits. So make sure you keep listening. Here's Nirvana with Smells Like Teen Spirit on 90.3 WHPC.

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This is the Rock and Roll Edition, and you are rocking with me. Fiona Apple's Criminal was one of the boldest songs of the late 90s and even earned a Grammy for Best Female Rock Vocal Performance. Now we're going to slow things down just a little bit, with one of the love songs of the decade, the Goo Goo Dolls. Spent nearly a year on the Billboard Hot 100 with this next song. Here's Iris on 90.3 WHPC.

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I'm Nikki Marie. We just floated through the dreamy sound of Macy Starr, and now it's time to turn up the volume. I mean, all the way up. Because we're about to get into Metallica, Enter Sandman, which was released in 1991 and climbed to number 16 on the Billboard Hot 100, becoming the band's biggest mainstream hit and one of the most iconic rock songs of the decade. So here's Metallica right here on 90.3 WHPC.

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I'm your girl, Nikki Marie. When most people think of the 90s, they think grunge, hip-hop, R&B, or boy bands. But let's not forget that rock and roll absolutely owned the decade, too. Bands like Pearl Jam, Nirvana, Green Day, the Red Hot Chili Peppers, and Metallica cranked up the guitars and gave us songs that still hit stadiums today. So let's keep this rock and roll edition rolling. Here's Joan Osborne with One of Us on 90.3 WHPC.

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I'm Nikki Marie, and I hope you enjoy this special 90s rock and roll edition. So whether you were headbanging to Metallica, singing along with the Goo Goo Dolls, or reliving the grunge days with Pearl Jam and Nirvana, thanks for spending part of your day with me. Have a fantastic week. The weather should be hopefully good. Anytime you wake up and there's sunshine, there is a good day. Well, I'll catch you again next week, same time, same place, and of course the same decade. And let's see what the show is going to be about next week. We got another trip that was the greatest decade in music. It was the 90s. And now we are moving on to a legend. May his soul rest in peace. This is Ozzy Osbourne with Mama, I'm Coming Home. So keep it locked right here on 90.3 WHPC.

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3: 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My name is Mike McNeff. I'm one of the owners of the Irish Poet. 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Got kids? 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

Kicking off the party with the cool sounds of Chic from 1978, Le Freak. Oh yeah, we're going to get the party started here on 90.3 WHPC. So excited to be here with you. I'm Stephanie, bringing you an all-new party mix. That's right, we got your party hits from the 70s to today. And by the way, do you want to win yourself a $25 gift certificate to Uncle Bacala's Italian restaurant? I know you do. We have an all-new Name That Tune coming up later in the hour, so don't go anywhere. We're going to continue the party with a little George Benson from 1980. Give me the night. It's here on the Party Mix, 90.3 WHPC.

We're going to give you the night. We're going to start the night for you. That's what we do here on The Party Mix. It's 90.3 WHPC. Got a great one coming up for Derek from East Hills. And shout out to his buddy Doug hanging out with him as well. It's the Spinners working my way back to you. Oh yeah, we got a great hour for you, so don't go anywhere. It's The Party Mix.

I absolutely love days like today. It's the perfect temperature, perfect weather. If you haven't gone outside, then definitely get out there and take us with you. You can listen to us on the WHPC app. And by the way, coming up later in the show, you're

a chance to win a $25 gift card to Uncle Bacala's Italian Seafood and More. That's located on Jericho Turnpike in Garden City. So you won't want to miss it. That's coming up in just a few minutes right here on The Party Mix.

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4: Yes, that music means it's time for Name That Tune. And once again, you have your chance to win a $25 gift card to Uncle Bacala's Italian Seafood and More. I'm getting hungry just thinking about it. So, and by the way, that's located on Jericho Turnpike in Garden City Park. Okay, difference there. Not Garden City, Garden City Park. Anyways, let's see if you can name this tune. You know it? Okay, I'll play it for you one more time. (516) 572-7440 is the number to call. If you know it, give it a shot. And I would love to put you on the air to see if you know it. But it's okay if you're a little radio shy. That's perfectly fine, too.

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Oh yeah, Pitbull and Hotel Room Service, getting your party started on the Party Mix. We still do not have a winner for Name That Tune. I know you guys know it, and okay, if you're radio shy, you don't have to go on air. But of course, if you want that $25 gift card to Uncle Bacala's, you're going to have to name this tune. That's a giveaway. Okay, one more time. You know the number, 516-572-7440 is the number to call. I'm waiting. It's going to be awesome. Up next, Dua Lipa and Physical on the Party Mix, 90.3 WHPC.

0: It's 90.3 WHPC with the Party Mix. And here with us, we have Michael on the phone. Hi, Michael. How are you?
1: How are you?
0: Oh, we're doing great. It's even better now that you're here. So,
1: thanks so much.
0: Absolutely. What are you up to this weekend besides listening to the Party Mix?
1: Just heading to work.
0: Heading to work on a Saturday?
1: It is what it is.
0: Oh, man. Okay. Well, what do you do for work, if you don't mind me asking?
1: I do security. That's all I'm really willing to say.
0: Oh, okay. Well, thank you for keeping us safe. That's the main thing.
1: No problem.
0: Maybe you work for public safety on the campus. Who knows? But, well, hopefully we can make your Saturday a little bit sweeter. Can you name this tune? All right, Michael, no pressure.
1: All right, I believe it is Tequila by The Champs.
0: Yes!
1: The reason why I know that is because of Pee Wee Herman and Pee Wee's Big Adventure.
0: That's how I know the song, too. Oh, my gosh. Every time I hear this song, I think of that scene when he's in the bar and just, like, breaking it down. So, awesome. Well, congratulations. You won yourself $25 to go to Uncle Bacala's Italian Seafood in Garden City Park. So
1: that's amazing.
0: I am so happy for you. And thank you so much for listening to the Party Mix. I hope you have a great weekend and, hey, a great day at work, too.
1: Thank you so much.
0: All right. Hang tight, Mike. We'll get your info. Up next,
1: you
0: the Champs with Tequila on the Party Mix.

All right, we're going to throw it back now to 1961 for our Billy Bob beat. It's Chubby Checker. Let's twist again.

Oh, yeah. Closing it out with Chubby Checker here on the Party Mix. A big congratulations again to Michael for naming that tune and winning himself that $25 gift card to Uncle Bacala's Italian Seafood and More. Save a seat for me, too, by the way, when you go there. We have another great show coming up. You won't want to miss it. Greg Bigelow is here for Shades of New Jazz. And I will be back next week. Same time, same place. I'm Stephanie. You bring the dance shoes and I'll bring the music right here on the Party Mix. Enjoy the weekend. And we are saying adios with the Eagles from 1975. One of these nights here on 90.3 WHPC.

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For over 53 years, he's been bringing us that smooth West Coast sound such as that. That, of course, is, and I say this about a lot of artists, but Michael Franks is truly one of my favorite artists. Now That the Summer is Here, from the LP Time Together, and that is featuring Eric Marienthal on sax and the great Chuck Loeb on guitar. This is Shades of New Jazz, 90.3 WHPC. I'm Greg Bigelow. Thank you so much for stopping in for another session of the best jazz music on your radio. Music such as that from Michael Franks. I had the opportunity to see him live last summer down at the Berkmere in Alexandria, Virginia. And man, every song, everyone in the place knew every song and sang along. But it was just such a wonderful sound coming from truly one of my favorite artists. Have a full hour of the best contemporary jazz music such as that. Harrison, Kenny Garrett, John Redmond, Nat Adderley Jr., and so much more. Thank you so much for stopping in. You could have been anywhere else doing something else, but you chose to spend your time right here with me, and I do appreciate you. Without further ado, here is two-time Juno Award-winning keyboardist, Mr. Harrison Robinson, and it's featuring Jahlil Shaw on saxophone. Jahlil Shaw, of course, longtime member, back up to the great Roy Haynes. This is All About Us, brand new music from Harrison. Kick back, relax, and thank you for stopping in right here at 90.3 WHPC.

Tick tock, don't stop. 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

0: This is Shades of New Jazz, 90.3 WHPC. And yes, he is a super talented saxophonist, the great Kenny Garrett. But apparently he also raps, because that is him doing his rap. From the LP Simply Said, Back Where You Started. If you missed him last weekend, he was doing a short residency at the Blue Note here in New York City. You can catch Kenny Garrett. He'll be at the Hollywood Bowl starting this weekend, as a matter of fact. So if you're on the West Coast, and I know you cats, Mike, Lisa, all you cats out there, if you got some time, check out Kenny Garrett. He's a wonderful musician. I had a chance to talk to him briefly at a concert, and I asked him, he was playing with Miles Davis, and I said, he gave you that solo, and he stared right in your face for a 7-minute solo. How'd you feel about that? I said, was he just trying to break you in or trying to break you? He said, I felt like he was trying to break me, so I had to go all in. And he did. He delivered a wonderful, wonderful 7-minute solo, Mr. Kenny Garrett. Before that, another great saxophone player, alto saxophonist, Jahlil Shaw. As I said, he was a longtime sideman for Roy Haynes, and he was joined by Harrison Robinson on the keyboards, All About Us. This is what we do every Saturday evening right here at Shades of New Jazz from 5 until 6. We bring you the best contemporary jazz music. Up next, more great music from John Redman, Matthew Hassall, and Haruna Fukuzawa has a brand new one out. So keep it locked right where it is. As always, the best place to be is right here with me at Shades of New Jazz.
1: It's supposed to be hot out. It's called summer.
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very

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They call themselves the Gondwana Orchestra. That is the group led by Matthew Hassall on trumpet, Lisa Mallett on flute, Luke Flowers on drums, Gavin Barras on the bass, Taz Modi on piano, and I cannot emphasize how much I love the sound of Rachel Gladwin on the harp. This is from their LP, When the World Was One, and that song is entitled A Faraway Place, When the World Was One, with the Gondwana Orchestra. This is Shades of New Jazz, 90.3 WHPC, and this portion of programming is brought to you by the Nassau Mix. You can catch it weekdays here at the station. They play the best of 2000 all the way through today, featuring the hit songs you know, and some deeper album cuts from artists you already love, with a focus on up-and-coming hits before they are hits. So check out the Nassau Mix. It plays here, right here at 90.3 WHPC during the day. And check it out. It's always a good time. 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They have locations in Garden City, Garden City Park, Freeport, and also in now open in East Meadow. Just what a wonderful, wonderful day it's been outside. The weather was fantastic. We had a high of 92 degrees today and cloudless sky, no humidity, just a wonderful, wonderful time. Overnight lows will get down into the low 80s to upper 70s, and then tomorrow just more of the same. Great, great time to get outside and just enjoy the weather. As I said, it's currently 83 degrees and partly cloudy here right outside of our studios here in beautiful downtown Garden City, Nassau Community College. And I just want to give a shout out to all those folks who are out there at Denton Green Park in Hempstead for the Black Wall Street event, which I had to dash from. I was there all morning and I had to leave to come here. You have, for the rest of tonight's events, you have wonderful, wonderful weather. So help us to allow us to be part of whatever the rest of your evening looks like. But I'm telling you, the weather's going to be great. 83 and partly cloudy, and just more of that cool, no humidity for the rest of the evening. Got more great music coming from Haruna Fukuzawa. Her latest LP is entitled Plays at the Wrong Time. And it's a song called Mellow Shadow. She's a flautist, and she is wonderful. This is original music from her, Mellow Shadow. And this is Miss Haruna Fukuzawa. Shades of Jazz as well as Shades of New Jazz. You know the best place to be, as always, right here with me at 90.3 WHPC.

Shades of New Jazz, hanging out with the Mike Clark Trio. The LP is entitled Plays Herbie Hancock. It's featuring John Davis on piano and Leon Lee Dorsey on bass. Mike Clark, of course, you remember, he was one of the original headhunters from Herbie Hancock's groundbreaking jazz standard changing Headhunters LP. Mike Clark was on the drums there. And this is his tribute LP to the great music of Herbie Hancock. That, of course, is Speak Like a Child. And you can hear the influence of Herbie in the playing of John Davis, for sure. And you can definitely hear that Headhunter's drive and style coming from Mike Clark on the drums. This is Shades of New Jazz, 90.3 WHPC. Up next, he is the 2025 Pianist of the Year, according to Downbeat Magazine. He has a brand new LP out entitled Universal Truth, and he's doing the music of John Coltrane and Miles Davis. This, of course, is Emmett Cohen, Blue Train, Universal Truth, Shades of New Jazz, 90.3 WHPC.

0: Something new from Emmett Cohen doing the music of John Coltrane. That is Blue Train from his latest CD release, Universal Truth. And as I said, he is the downbeat pianist of the year for 2025. And 2026 is definitely shaping up well for pianist Emmett Cohen. Going to take a real quick pause for the cause. We'll be right back after a few brief messages. Don't touch that dial, but tell a friend, Shades of Jazz is on your radio. We'll be right here waiting for you.
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This is Shades of Jazz 90.3 WHPC, the definitive black and blue sessions. A little slam bam, 1971, the sound of the 70s. That, of course, on the bass. I love the way he plays the bow as he's playing the bass. That, of course, is the great Slam Stewart, featuring Milt Buckner on piano and Joe Jones on the drums. The flat foot flugie. Not floozy. He did say floozy. I'm sure my ears weren't playing tricks on me. But it is the flat foot flugie. I'm Greg Bigelow, Shades of Jazz, 90.3 WHPC. Thank you again for stopping in for another session of the best jazz music on your radio right here at 90.3. Have two more hours of the best music. Starting things off with Slam Stewart. We have some Phineas Newborn and his trio. They called him Finest Newborn because of his soft touch and gentle touch on the piano. Artemis is in the house, a little Red Garland, and so much more. Cal Jader is in the house as well. So kick back, relax, and as always, I say the same thing. You could have been doing something else, but you chose to spend your time right here with me, and I do truly, truly appreciate you. Going to keep that groove going. Up next, the music of Phineas Newborn and the trio, the LP, The Newborn Touch, and this is Grooveyard. A one, a two, you know what to do. Let's hit it.

This is Shades of Jazz, 90.3 WHPC. We're listening to Clark Terry and the Thelonious Monk Quartet. That song is entitled Argentina. From the LP In Orbit, it's featuring, of course, Clark Terry on flugelhorn and Thelonious Monk on the piano. Sam Jones and Philly Joe Jones, they played together often, especially when they were playing with Bill Evans. Sam Jones on bass, Philly Joe Jones on drums. They often played together, but they are not kin. Sam Jones is from Philly. Sam Jones is from Florida. And Philly Joe Jones, hence the Philly. Philly Joe Jones is from Philadelphia, but they are not relatives at all. But they did have a collaborative thing, a simpatico going on between them. Argentina, Clark Terry, and the Thelonious Monk Quartet. And before that, Red Garland, featuring Paul Chambers on bass, R. Taylor on drums, Red Garland, of course, on piano. Rain, All Kinds of Weather. Great, great tune from them. And as the kids say, 6'7", that song is 67 years young. This is Shades of Jazz, 90.3 WHPC. Up next, the great Cal Jader from the LP The Prophet. And this song is called Tima Timoso. Shades of Jazz, 90.3 WHPC.

Cal Jada, definitely putting down a 60s vibe. I feel like The Spy Who Shagged Me or something like that. Wonderful sound. 1968, Cal Jada, Tima Timoso from his LP, The Prophet. This is Shades of Jazz, 90.3 WHPC. Let's take a real quick look at the weather before we proceed with more great music. It is currently 80 degrees and partly cloudy outside of our WHPC studios right here at Nassau Community College. 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We had a high today of 84 degrees. The temperature is slowly, slowly creeping down. We're going to hit an overnight low of about 68, 69 degrees. And just wonderful. No humidity. It's going to be great. And then tomorrow, just more of the same. We're going to have high. It's going to be partly cloudy. And we're looking at a high in the upper 70s to low 80s. But again, just wonderful, wonderful weather. Partly cloudy, partly sunny, if you will. And lows overnight tomorrow, again, right down to the upper 60s. But as I said, currently outside of our studios here at Nassau Community College, it is 80 degrees and partly cloudy. Going to keep that vibe going. Up next, the music of Warren Wolf from his LP, The History of the Vibraphone. I like, you see what I did there, the vibes. He's got Django. I have Django up next, and we're going to keep the groove going. Shades of Jazz as well as Shades of New Jazz, 90.3 WHPC.

there, coming to you from GB's Juke Joint right there in the LIC. That's Long Island City. That is Berklee School of Music vibraphonist himself, Mr. Warren Wolf, featuring Vincenzo Archer on bass and Carol C.V. Dyshell on the drums. From his LP, The History of the Vibraphone, that is Warren Wolf doing Django. This is Shades of Jazz 90.3 WHPC. 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Get involved and know what's happening with the Nassau Community College Alumni Association. 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

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World Without Form, Nat Burchell. This is his rendition of what the world would sound like without form. Sound, soul, and form. The Black Ark, Nat Burchell and his band, World Without Form. And before that, the music of Warren Wolf, also doing his thing on the vibes. History of the Vibraphone, that was Django featuring Vincenzo Archer and Carol Dyshell on the drums. This is Shades of Jazz, 90.3 WHPC. Going to dig into the dusty old crates and pull out an oldie but a goodie from Yusef Lateef, Snafu, from his LP Eastern Sounds, featuring Barry Harris on piano, Ernie Farrow on bass, the great Lex Humphreys on drums. And Yusef, you know, he's a multi-instrumentalist. He's playing the flute, the oboe, the tenor sax, and an instrument called the Chinese globular flute. Shades of Jazz, 90.3 WHPC.

Yusef Lateef, Eastern Sounds, Snafu. That is a wonderful piece of, that album is just so fantastic, coming from the great multi-instrumentalist, Mr. Yusef Lateef. Up next, we got, by request, this is for Paul. He wanted to hear a little Rob Mullins, and the song is called Samba from the LP Soulscape. It's going to take us right up to a hard break, but this is Shades of Jazz, 90.3 WHPC. We'll be right back with more great music. Keep it locked right where it is.

0: And that is music to get you up out of your seat. But if you get up out of your seat, don't touch that dial. We'll be right back after these brief messages. 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Rob Mullins doing Samba from the LP Soulscape.
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3: 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My name is Mike McNeff. I'm one of the owners of the Irish Poet. And if you haven't stopped by yet, what are you waiting for? There's something here for everyone. Whatever you're in the mood for, we got it. 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No problem. 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
4: 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Hey, this is Steve Beery. Yeah, I'm the Beery, and after 41 years in business, we're closing the doors on February of 2027. You're running out of time to see what Beery's is all about. 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

This is Shades of Jazz 90.3 WHPC, hanging out with the Brooklyn Jazz Band, Bebop on 118th Street. It's from their LP, The Uptown Bebop Jam Call. And the Brooklyn Jazz Band, these cats are playing all throughout the city this summer. They were at Grant's Tombs last weekend, and they are playing. I saw a little clip someone had posted of them playing in Washington Square Park. So they are getting around. Haven't seen them in Brooklyn yet, but they are the Brooklyn Jazz Band. I'm Greg Bigelow, Shades of Jazz, 90.3 WHPC. Cooling things down on this hot August afternoon, early evening. But, you know, jazz is like that. Jazz can bring the cool to the hot and can bring the heat to the cold. And this is what we do every Saturday night from 5 until 8 p.m. with Shades of New Jazz and Shades of New Jazz. And then from 8 until 10, Michael Anthony and the Unforgettables is going to give you, you know, just another 2 hours of the greats. And then Michelle Lisi at 10, she's bringing you another hour of swing, bop, and groove. So that is what I call SNJ, not just Shades of New Jazz, but Saturday Night of Jazz. So keep it right here. Tell a friend. We're on every Saturday. We do it live, and just have a good time. I take suggestions. I have tickets to give away. I should actually do that this evening. I have some tickets to give away for Kenny G. So when I make the announcement, give me a call and win some tickets to see the great Kenny G. Up next, Ahmad Jamal, and a great one from Ron Carter, Dolphin Dance. So without further ado, here we go. A one, a two, a new, you know what to do. Let's hit it. Ahmad Jamal with the new rumba.

This is Shades of Jazz, and that is the Ahmad Jamal Trio. And one of the things I love about that song, New Rumba, and it's from the LP, The Priceless Jazz Collection. One of the things I love about it is Ray Crawford is on guitar, Israel Crosby on bass, Ahmad Jamal on piano, and there's no drums. It's just a wonderful piece of music without any drums. You get so used to having, you know, the typical trio quartet always has a drum and the piano and the bass, things like that. So it's very refreshing to hear something with, and I have nothing against drumming. I actually sit here practicing my little drum strikes. But I just find it such a wonderful piece of music without having a drums on it. So I mentioned it earlier, and so I have a pair of tickets to give away. So be the third caller to 516-572-7440, or you can text the word WIN to 516-572-7440 to win tickets to see Kenny G. He's coming to the Flagstar at Westbury Music Fair Saturday, September 26th at 7:30 p.m. So call or text 516-572-7440 to win right now. That's Kenny G, Saturday, September 26th at 7:30 at Flagstar at Westbury Music Fair. 516-572-7440. You can call right now and win tickets. You have to be number 3, though. That's my lucky number. Up next, Third Plane, the maestro himself, Ron Carter, on bass, Herbie Hancock on the piano, and this trio is featuring Tony Williams on drums. Shades of Jazz, 90.3 WHPC.

And this is what it sounds like when jazz masters get together. That is the maestro on the upright double bass, Mr. Ron Carter, Herbie Hancock on piano, and great Tony Williams on drums. Herbie Hancock wrote Dolphin Dance back in 1965 for his LP, Maiden Voyage. But here you go, 1978, and Ron Carter, who has played with just about everybody you can think of in the jazz business. He wanted to do his version of Dolphin Dance, and here it is. The LP is entitled Third Plane, Ron Carter, Herbie Hancock, and the great Tony Williams, 1978, doing Dolphin Dance. Before that, Ahmad Jamal, Israel.

0: Crosby and Ray Crawford doing New Rumba. 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Congratulations for winning those tickets to see Kenny G at the Flagstar at Westbury Music Fair on Saturday, September 26th at 7:30 p.m. Going to keep the groove going with more great music. It's summertime, so we are going to play Summertime from the group OSM, Open Studio Musicians. They are a collective of cats who just get together and they really, really jam. And they did a wonderful job with this. But I do want to play you this because there is a great concert, jazz festival coming up. So without further ado,
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That is Summertime. And it is truly summertime. It's 7:27. Let's take a real quick look at the weather before we proceed with the last portion of this 7 o'clock program. It is currently 78 degrees and partly cloudy outside of our studios. Your WHPC weather forecast is powered by Does Bagels. They have locations in Garden City, Garden City Park, Freeport, and now open in East Meadow. As I said, currently outside of our studios, 78 degrees and partly cloudy. We had a high today of 85 degrees. And we're going to have an overnight low of about 67 degrees. The great thing was that we had cloudless skies all day, and that means no low humidity. Tomorrow, partly cloudy, and more of the same. The temperature is going to get up to the upper 70s, possibly about 82 as a high, but partly cloudy, very low humidity. And overnight lows tonight into the upper 60s. It's only going to get up to about 80, 81 degrees tomorrow, which is fantastic. But currently outside of our studios here at Nassau Community College, 78 and partly cloudy. Going to keep the groove going with Nduzu Makathini, Waltz for Train from his LP, Listening to the Ground. You know, he's going to be part of the Detroit Jazz Festival coming up next month on the 6th of September. And he's a fantastic artist. He's got a good relationship with Wynton Marsalis as well. So, you know, if Wynton is in your corner, you know you have to do the right thing. So here he is, without further ado, Waltz for Train, Nduzu Makathini. This is Shades of Jazz, 90.3 WHPC.

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And that, my friends, is original music written by a seasoned musician, pianist, and arranger. That is the work of Mr. Billy Childs on piano. It's featuring Matt Penman on bass and Ari Honig on the drums. That is, as I said, original music. It's called Carefree, and it's from his LP Triumvirate. This is Shades of Jazz, 90.3 WHPC. Up next, the Big Chief of Congo Square from his LP Real Life Stories. This is Donald Harrison doing the Brubeck Take 5. And if you like Donald Harrison, and who doesn't, he'll be at Grant's Tomb on the 26th of this month. And guess what? It is my favorite four-letter word. Starts with an F-R-E-E. It is free to see the great Donald Harrison on saxophone. So check it out. August 26th at Grant's Tomb. So check him out. Donald is a wonderful one. That's so weird. I was having a conversation earlier today at this event, the Black Wall Street, and Ralph McDaniels was there. And Ralph and I go way back 30 years. And we were talking about Donald Harrison, how he is getting involved with him musically. So go check him out. He's a wonderful, wonderful musician, Mr. Donald Harrison. Here he is doing Take 5. Shades of Jazz, 90.3 WHPC.

And we are hanging out with Cal Harris Jr. His LP title entitled Soulful, and that is the title song, Soulful. I look at the clock and see I got to make room for Michael Anthony and the Unforgettable, so you don't want to miss that. So stick around. There's much more jazz to come right after a few brief messages. Don't touch that dial. Until we see each other again, peace and love. And as always, enjoy. Go see some live jazz music. It's out there. It's available. And it's always a good time. So until we see each other again, I say peace and love to you. Take care. I'm Greg Bigelow, and I am out of here.

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